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The Billion Iris Bouncing Bee. 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Want to hear something great? Tune in to Shirley's show, The Billion Iris Bouncing Bee. 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

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And we are here on this April 30th. And let's get back to some music.

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1: All right. 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

from 8 to 10 p.m. with Greg Thompson. X marks the spot how it's Los Angeles music scene from the late 70s through the present. 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Now let's get back to some music.

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No kidding. 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

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Well.

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I'd like to thank our underwriter for the last hour of music, National Alliance of Mental Illness. 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

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Shout out to our other underwriters to make this all possible as well. 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See you guys on the flip side. Everybody stay warm and it's cooling off and dry. It's supposed to be raining this weekend. Anyway, Chan just got in the office, studio here. Alrighty. Thugs Mug signing off. See you guys on the flip side.

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1: Thursday!
0: I'm always a day late and a dollar short. 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I don't have any dollars.
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I shouldn't eat those cheeses before I went on the air. Now I just can't stop drooling. Oh, but they were so good. Italian three cheese. Shameless plug, but they were so good. Hey, we got a great show for you guys today. At the 5 o'clock hour, well, actually, let's start from the tail end first. We are going to have some great guests, coming in, this evening. We're going to highlight and showcase the thrash metal scene. Hangtown Thrash Presents has a show at the Green Room Social Club tomorrow, not Saturday, tomorrow, starting at 7 p.m. Two of our featured bands are going to be performing. Tomorrow, Eternal Terror and Thrash Compactor. Now, you may have a few guests, come hang out with us this evening and, talk about this Friday night spectacular. And then we're gonna be playing some music from, the third helping duo. Would that just be second helping? Dave, I gotta ask you about that. How's that go? Some great live Southern rock from Dave's 60th birthday party. There at, right across the street at, Miners Club. And then we have also, Rumble Nugs playing over at the Georgetown Hotel and Saloon last Saturday. Literally a thunderous event. If you've seen the video online, the night the lights went out in Georgetown, that was crazy because in the power round you could still see the lightning and flashing and the thunder roaring in the background. Cool little video. Power's really only out for not even like a minute or two, if that, but still. So we're going to have a bit of that. And then we're going to be playing some music of bands that are going to be coming up that have shows. Red Dirt Ruckus, Rider Thieves, I think that's for, drawing a blank. Golden Road Gathering in May, which is going to be right around the corner. Some Nipper Brothers, of course. I got some Fretless, Coyote Hill Band, Ashley Jaguar, and more. And then for the 5 o'clock hour, we're going to have it's 5 o'clock now, so I better talk faster. We're going to showcase from the Young Musicians concert last weekend at the Georgetown IOOF Hall. It was a great show with plenty of great surprises. I didn't get to get all of that produced in time for today's show, but we're going to play about 5, 6, 7 tracks, from that, from our up and coming gifted, talented, performers, there. Thank you, Music on the Divide, for putting that on. I think this is the 32nd annual, show. Let's get right down to it. Oh, before we do, let's show some love for our underwriters. Chris and Peg say, we love the great variety of broadcasters and enjoy the young broadcasters are becoming proficient in the trade. We love that KFOK keeps us informed of the Divide happenings. We are honored to be underwriters. The Pink Pussy Hats, sister, grandmother, auntie, babe, goddess, and mom. Celebrate. The Pussy Hat is a symbol of support and solidarity for women's rights. Jose Wine Caves on Prospector Road in Garden Valley thanks the community for their support. The tasting room is open every Saturday and Sunday from 10 a.m. till sunset. Alfonso Elena can be reached for more information at 707-695-7843. Thank you for supporting community radio and supporting this show, the Georgetown Rocks, every Thursday from 5 to 8 p.m. Right after Doug's Mug, Little Ridge Radio, with some great vibes to get everybody jazzed up for the day. And then we are followed by X Marks the Spot, where you can go punk it out from 8 to 10. Thursdays are just rockin' days, man. Let me continue that tradition. And ladies and gentlemen, I am excited to introduce to you the next generation of rockers and rollers in the Georgetown Divide. This is the 32nd annual Music on the Divide Young Musicians Concert last Sunday, 3 p.m. And let's let Deb talk.

Our first performer is Izzy Maxwell. Izzy is performing Perpetual Motion by Suzuki, and she's accompanied by her mother, Julie Kiefer.

Sam Osborne. Sam is playing March Overture by Catherine Rollins.

Let's

Hi, ladies and gentlemen, the next generation of musicians here in the area. That was a very fun concert. Officially, it's the 32nd annual Young Musicians Concert, hosted by, or presented by, Music on the Divide. I've been going to, this is my fourth one, I think. I've lost track, so I've gone to so many. And I have to say that it is an honor and a pleasure to see these kids perform. And it just, in the cases of those that have performed, in a few of these, especially since the beginning, you really get to see them grow and evolve, as entertainers, performers, and young people. This year, I have to slow down a little bit and really think about it, because I really get into these things. I'm very impressed this year at how across the board ambitious these kids are getting, with these shows. This isn't just a recital or, a talent showcase. Like, these kids really challenge themselves, to not just perform,

0: but also excel. They work on their stage presence, their musicianship, just the discipline of it all. And it is wild to see the evolution of that, where somebody, a young musician that I might have seen, say, 3 or 4 years ago, who really just had enough courage to get on stage and knock out the notes and not make any mistakes, and, you know, to just now being full-blown rock star on stage. It's just so impressive for me. And some of these song selections have been very, very challenging. And there is a certain level of audacity to it that I really, really like. This, like the last kid, where'd he go? Where'd he go? Where'd he go? Oh, it's the same kid. Didn't realize. Wesley Amphinson, who did, Time of Your Life. Beautiful rendition. A very involved, emotionally involved, performance. It's one thing to say that you could tell he really practiced. It is another altogether to say that you could tell he really felt it. And I just realized right now, and I don't have it, but it's also the same musician that got back on stage and did one hell of a rendition of Johnny B. Goode. I mean, he sold that to the sales. That was an incredible performance. And I didn't get all of the performances ready to air today, and I apologize for that. It's been a crazy week, a lot of backlog and things like that, but I wanted to get at least a few out there. And you heard it here first, but I'm going to be going back to doing a podcast format, because I really want to get the music out there into the world faster and more comprehensive. I realize that Facebook has changed their format a little bit, a lot. That impacts how I produce and share videos, and I'm not very happy about that. I think it's, it is what it is. So I want to have a bit more freedom, flexibility, to be a little audacious myself with my video productions. And I would like to tell more of a story than just sharing music. And so the Georgetown Rocks is going to be going back to its podcast format, in huge part due to some of the frustrations I'm having in sharing things like the Young Musicians Concert in its entirety. So look for more information about that. I'm still mulling over how I'm going to pull that off. So once I get it figured out, you'll see more of an official announcement. Oh, it's 5:35. It's the half hour, so we should really talk about what's going on the divide. And oh no, where are my M cards? At the F hour, KFOK provides public service announcements. 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Box 4238, Georgetown, California 95634, or email it to us at announcements@kfok.org, or drop it off here at our studio on Main Street. As you know, many of our programs are rebroadcast, so the dates read may not be accurate. These are accurate as of Thursday, April 16th, 2026. All right, what do we got? I'm going to save the live music stuff for the 6:30 hour, and oh my gosh, thank you everybody. We're getting so many of these in here. All right, and oh my god, this is all music. Let's see. Saturday, April 18th at the Georgetown IOOF Hall, 1 p.m. We're having a candidate forum. Meet your District 4 Board of Supervisor candidates. It's going to be live stream. There's a Zoom meeting ID. Let's see. Understanding the stances and principles of these candidates running for office. Greg Clark, Robert Dietz, and Gina Posey. Presented by the Bear State Property Owners Association in Volcanoville. 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And there'll be information about the Georgetown Library's Measure C will be available. 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You only get one vote. Make it count. The Divide Garden Club annual fundraising plant sale is going to be Saturday, May 9th, 2026, 9 a.m. to 1 p.m. at the IOOF Courtyard at 6240 Main Street in Georgetown, California. I don't know why I call it IOOF Hall when it's music and IOOF Hall for everything else. I don't know why, but it's the same place. We all know it. We all know where it is. Sale is open to the public. The sale is a fundraiser for our community grants and scholarships. Annuals, perennials, natives, veggies, succulents, houseplants, Mother's Day gifts, and more. Cash only. DGC is a community partner of the Georgetown Divide Recreation District. And it is a 501c3 organization. What else do we have? 50th anniversary. Is that the... No. Oh, Divide Garden Club, 50th anniversary, Sunday, April 26th. Noon to 3 p.m. at the IOOF Hall. The community is welcome to join us at this free event to celebrate 50 years of the Divide Garden Club. 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Special guest speakers will also be featured and light refreshments served. Shout out to Mary Beth. Just saw her at the Young Musicians Concert. All right, let's grab some PSAs, and let's see here. Arts and Culture El Dorado will be featuring Echoes of the Past, 50 Years of Native, Latino, and Indigenous Resilience, through Sunday, April 26th at Art on Center, located at 3184 Center in Placerville. Let's see here. Marshall Gold Discovery State Historic Park presents Living History, May 9th, 2026. 10 a.m. to 2 p.m. at 310 Backstreet in Coloma. Join them for 1850s demonstrators from their fabulous park docents. And American River Conservancy is having an open preserve day at Lewis Ranch, located near the town of Greenwood, on May 9th from 9 a.m. to 5 p.m. Stephen Royal of VFW Post 9... Oh, Stephen Royal, of course, of us here at KFOK. VFW Post 9241 present Open Mic Night at the VFW Post 9241 every Tuesday from 6 to 9. I was just there at the last one. Lots of fun. Check it out at the VFW Post 9241 Facebook page for details. I should be sharing some of that soon. Let's see here. Just talk about that. The IOF all... Georgetown Hotel presents Brain Games on Thursdays. Oh, right now, trivia nights, free to play, win prizes. 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And ooh, my underwriter Jose Winecase in Garden Valley will be hosting an event with vendors and music on Sunday, May 3rd, from 11 a.m. to 2 p.m. All are welcome. All right. Let's see here. That gives me 20-ish minutes left for the top of the hour of the show. So we are going to... You know, since we were playing last... Stuff that was going on last weekend, let's continue with that. And... Let's see here. Let's play... Nope, let's do it in order, too. Again, I didn't get to get a lot of production done, but... Let's, Dave Wilson, by the way, happy birthday, Dave. Celebrated his 60th, last Saturday. Lots and lots of fun. I got to catch a little bit of that before I headed over, to the hotel. It was over at, Miners Club, across the street. A lot of great fun. I was gonna say the Dave Wilson duo, but it's more like the, third helping duo. But if it's the third helping duo, Dave, does that mean it's second helping? I don't know. Three halves helping? I don't know. Anyway, let's play some music from that. And we'll also hear from Rumble Nugs at the Georgetown Hotel and Saloon. And if you're listening, and if you were there, you know what we're talking about. You can hear the thunder and lightning in the background during that show. But for now, let's dive into some great Southern Rock acoustic.
1: Thank you.
0: Happy birthday, Dave Wilson. Fellow K-Focker. I gotta get those t-shirts printed up. Dave turned 60. I want to sit down and get some world advice from him. I want to be rocking when I'm 60.
2: Hell yeah.

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We'll be rolling wild, instead of you and like we should. And I'll never go.

Yeah, brother's comatose. Something's called whiskey.

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I'm your host, Chanzilla, and you have, first hour's pretty cool. We got to listen to the next generation of young musicians here in the Georgetown Divide area. Thank you, Music on the Divide. That's from last Sunday's Young Musicians Concert, the 32nd annual. They've been doing it for a while. And then we got to listen to... let me go back to it. We got to listen on to some third helping duo acoustic set from Dave Wilson's 60th birthday party over at Miners Club across the street. I was going to wave, but there's a truck in the way. Hey, everybody. I don't know if they can hear the speakers from over here. Maybe I should crank it up just a little bit more. And then we got to listen to some Rumble Nugs from the Georgetown Hotel and Saloon later that night, last Saturday. Great thing. Thank you, Levi, for tuning me into that so we can make sure we get a little bit of coverage there. And what a thunderous, stormy night that was. Power went out a little bit. Didn't stop the show, didn't stop the crowd. We had a pretty good crowd for that one. They're looking forward to the next show. Matter of fact, if I remember correctly, Coyote Hill Band's going to be playing there this Saturday. It is 6:05. It's the second out of our 3 hours tonight. And we are going to play music for upcoming shows. And that is going to be, let's see here. My tentative list. We got some Red Dirt Ruckus, Rider Thieves, Nipper Brothers, Fretless, Coyote Hill Band, Acid Jaguar, and I know there's more. We'll work on that during the hour. And then at the 7 o'clock hour, we are going full metal showcasing Hangtown Thrash, because Hangtown Thrash presents. Has a show tomorrow, Friday. So we're gonna have, hopefully we're gonna have, some guys hang out with us and, talk a little bit more about that. And in the meantime, oh, getting ahead of myself. You know, we can't do the show without our underwriters. So appreciative, so appreciative. Jose Wine Caves on Prospector Road in Garden Valley thanks the community for their support. The tasting room is... open every Saturday and Sunday from 10 a.m. till sunset. Alfonso Elena can be reached for more information at 707-695-7843. Beautiful sunset views from there. I love that place. Chris and Peg say, we love the great variety of broadcasters and enjoy the young broadcasters that are becoming proficient in the trade. We love that KFOK keeps us informed of the Divide happenings. We are honored to be underwriters. The Pink Pussy Hats, sister, grandmother, auntie, babe, goddess, and mom, celebrate. The Pussy Hat is a symbol of support and solidarity for women's rights. Thank you, thank you, thank you, Pink Pussy Hats, Chris and Peg, and Jose Wine Caves for underwriting KFOK and for supporting the Georgetown Rocks this month. Love you guys. Love you guys. I can't have anywhere near as much fun without you guys. Thank you, thank you, thank you. So again, we got a lot of great shows coming up this weekend. Tune in especially, or don't tune out, on the half hour. We are going to be talking about upcoming shows for this weekend, upcoming events in the local music scene. We'll do the same thing at the 7:30 half hour. At 7 o'clock, we're going full tilt Hangtown Thrash. We will be playing, what do we got so far? Of course, we got Thrash Compactor. We'll be playing some Eternal Terror. I got some Parabellum lined up, some Unprovoked. I'll have to take a look. I know there's a few shows going on, so I gotta see what we've got. And, since Thrash Compactor is gonna be in the house, I might throw in some Phantom Witch. Why not? Killer show last time I went and saw Phantom Witch. Like, total legit fan now, after that. Q on the drums, just bonkers, man. Jeremy was on fire. I know Josh is coming by. I don't know if Jeremy's coming by. He's really, really, the heart and soul of
getting Hangtown Thrash shows and getting it out in front of us. And so love that guy. He lives and breathes this to his core, and he is such an evangelist for the thrash scene. Anyway, Chan needs to shut the hell up and play some music. So let's play some upcoming music. We'll start with let's start with some legendary classics. Oh, Red Dirt Ruckus. Oh, shout out to Lisa Bond, one of the instructors for and mentors for the Young Musician Concert Series. And a great fiddler, as you're about to hear with Red Dirt Ruckus.

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1: That's a shout out to the Ties of the Green Room Social Club, Jennifer and Jeff Ty. I was called Taiwan On.
2: There's a fun music video on YouTube about that. Check it out. There's some familiar faces in the crowd.

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We're the Nipper Brothers. Should you all be in here? 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
2: Actually, we're not going to dive into Coyote Hill Band just yet. Sorry, guys. Just having a little too much fun here. We got some special guests we're going to be bringing on here in a little bit. But it is 6:33. It's the half hour. And on the half hour, we're going to talk about what's going on in the music scene this week. And it is April 16th, in case you're watching a pre-recorded show somewhere in the future. I feel like a time traveler now. And let's see, what do we got? We have, let me pull up. So a lot of the information I am pulling up is from the Divide Music Scene Facebook group. Oh wow, that's a lot of announcements. I'm going to make this quick because, again, we're going to want to spend some time to get some knowledge and wisdom from our very special guest today. Let's see here. Marco's Cafe down in Lotus, my favorite pizza. I'm drooling now just thinking about the double pepperoni. I gotta do Marco's announcements towards the end of the show. Oh wait, that's March. I'll come back to that. That's March shows. We're definitely gonna talk about Hangtown Thrash here in a moment. I'll hold off on that. Golden Road Gathering, May 15th through the 17th is going to be awesome if you haven't gotten your tickets already. And then I just saw this post, The Particulars. It's going to be playing at the House of Mules in Folsom this Saturday, April 18th, from 7 to 10 p.m. And again, that's at House of Mules in Folsom. I've never heard of that place before. Another place to check out. There is so much live music and so many great venues supporting the music scene here. It's just crazy. And we've got Divided Plains playing with special appearance by Bailey Pierce at the Sweet Music Studio Cafe. Greenback Lane, Citrus Heights, Saturday, April 18th, 6:30. And, we know this is bonkers. So guess whose birthday is coming up this weekend? It is Jana's birthday bash at, the Fox Sparrow RV and Campground, RV Resort in Campground. And, we have the Bill Hillies are going to be playing live music along with Better As Ghosts. The party starts at 4 p.m. I'm going to sneak in on that one. And it's an all-weekend camping thing. I don't think it's too late for reservations yet. It's a big to-do, but give them a call, 833-525-9454 for reservations. I know Troy's excited about it. Jana's excited about it. The flyer is really cool. 80s vibes. And Moon Alice is playing Saturday, April 18th at the Auburn Oddfellows Lodge. That has got to be a Keep Smiling Promotions event. There is Scott

0: has, it's Taco Tuesday. I call it Taco Tuesday, jam night. Let's see here. Can I play that? Can I, let me make sure I am, oh yeah, that's, I need a co-host. Let's see here.
1: This is Lance.
2: Henry.
1: And you're listening to Georgetown Rocks.
0: I love these guys.
1: Yeah. Thank you guys.
2: Thank you.
1: Yeah. I gotta learn to play an instrument.
2: So if you're a musician, you kind of figure it out. Like, let's get you guys over here, you'll get free tacos. And margaritas. So
1: free tacos and a margarita. Taco Tuesday.
0: Yeah.
1: I'll start taking recorder lessons.
0: And those are good tacos too, but I didn't get to make it to the last one. I went to the inaugural Taco Tuesday. And, that was a lot of tacos, a lot of, margaritas. So they got great, special pricing for that event for the tacos and margaritas. But if you're a musician and you show up, the tacos and margaritas are free. So you know they're having a good time. So if you're a starving musician, Coloma Club, Tuesday night, play, get fed. Kyle Kirsch is playing tomorrow, Friday, April 17th, 8 p.m. at the Valencia Club. And there is an evening with the Nipper Brothers at Troublemakers. Oh, that's on Saturday, May 2nd. I thought they were on the 1st. I'm glad I checked. So, of course, as I always like to say, let's get nippered up with the Nipper Brothers. Saturday, May 2nd, 6:30 p.m. That's going to be exciting. I hear there's a new sound system getting put in at Troublemakers. Darth Mozart's going to be playing at Highway 50 Brewery. I bet that's also going to be on Saturday. Yep, 4 to 7 p.m. I'm about to sneak in that one. I love those guys, and I have yet to catch an actual show, so maybe I can sneak in there real quick before Jana's birthday. But if you're great, great rock, check these guys out. Again, Highway 50 Brewery in Camino, 4 to 7 p.m. Shenanigans in Citrus Heights. What do they got coming up? April 18th, Windstorm takes the stage at 8 p.m., Midnight Sun, April 25th, 8 p.m. Let's see. Man, so many shows. The 5th Annual Earth Fest, Nevada County Chamber of Commerce presents the 5th Annual Earth Fest, Sunday, April 19th in downtown Nevada City. Looks very green. Our friends at Fretless are playing at the Highway 50 Brewery tomorrow, April 17th, 5 p.m. And, of course, the Green Room Social Club. Now, we're going to talk a lot about Friday here in a moment. Let's see. Oh, right now, tonight, is going to be a very Celtic thing. Should be starting at, I think, at 7 o'clock. The O'Connell Street Band, which we're all familiar with, as well as the Katie Jane Band. It's going to be an Irish Celtic rock and folk night. And tomorrow, it is going to be Hangtown Thrash Presents Almost Dead and Thrash Compactor, Eternal Terror and Assumed Control. Now, we all know I dig me some Thrash Compactor and Eternal Terror. Love the locals. So this will be the first time I get to check out Almost Dead and Assumed Control. I have a special guest here in the studio we're going to be introducing in a moment that will help introduce me to new-to-me bands. And in fairness, this guy has introduced me to a lot of bands in the thrash metal scene, including his new other one. I will never forget bumping into you guys down in Anaheim at NAMM. That was awesome to meet Phantom Witch that way on the blue carpet. And then Saturday, a Sacred Roots and Pure Life Collective 420 party, Arden Park Roots and Green for a day. And then on Sunday is the Irish Traditional Session with the John O'Connell Band. Ooh, get O'Connell twice this weekend. It's going to be an awesome one. And we talked about the Nipper Brothers over at Troublemakers and Lotus. They're also going to be at the Powerhouse Pub in Folsom June 6th. And they got other events, but we'll talk about those later. Oh, and the Divide Music Scene has new members. Thank you, Britt, Trevor, Sergio, Megan, Jesse, and Natalia for joining the party. Looking forward to meeting you guys online. And, oh, Coyote Hill Band's going to be at the Georgetown Hotel and Saloon this Saturday. Ashley Jaguar, May 1st at Concerts in the Park in Sacramento? Rainbow City Park. Oh, good. I'm glad the details are there. Otherwise, just look around Sacramento. Barmhouse, I just missed Buck Ernest last weekend. This coming weekend, April 19th, is going to be Adrian Gant. And the 26th, Carlene and Carl.

0: My boy Mountain Dog taking the stage May 10th there at Barham House. Always a lot of fun. He sings from the heart and soul, man. Every Friday at the Georgetown Hotel and Saloon. Karaoke with Pat. Always a good time. I remember last time I was there. I don't think they're ever going to give me the mic again. And then I'm going to save the Hangtown Thrash stuff here. May 1st, Opera House Saloon, Highway Vagabonds, a tribute to Miranda Lambert. Phew, that was a lot of announcements. If I breeze through that a little too fast for you guys, just go to the Divide Music Scene Facebook group. Everything that I just mentioned is at the top on the, is pinned to the feature to make it easy. And then there's a lot of other stuff going on. Oh, and, since we got to catch Rumble Nugs last weekend, there's an announcement from Cabin Fever Band. Looks like, to clear up some recent confusion, Cabin Fever has disbanded permanently and is no longer a group. You can catch many Cabin Fever songs wherever Billy Hood is playing. You can also catch Christo. Oh, I've been calling him Chris. His name is Christo. You can also catch, Christo and Levi as Rumble Nugs, which we just did last weekend. Thanks to everyone, that's hosted us and everyone who showed up to our shows. Love those guys. Outlaw music has never sounded better, never sounded more, authentic. All right. I think that's enough announcements for, the time being. And, you know what? Let's, before we get into anything else, let's make sure that this all works, because I had to figure this all out a moment ago. MP3B. Let's see here. All right. We got a working microphone. Oh, where are my guests? All right. So yeah, just tell you want to bring a chair or stand or however you want to do it. And ladies and gentlemen, we, in celebration of tomorrow night's Friday night show for Hangtown Thrash, we have Josh from Thrash Compactor from Phantom Witch. Oh, go ahead and grab the mic.
1: What's up, Chanzilla? Georgetown Rocks, what's up?
0: And we also, I guess, kind of indirectly tying into the next generation of music, we have Pepper with us, who, as I found out, is also an aspiring musician, future rocker.
2: Pepper's my 13-year-old daughter.
3: Hey.
0: Yeah, and we, and our circle runs pretty tight, because I was just talking about Naomi Lee on air a little bit as part of Young Musicians. She's a friend of yours.
3: Yeah, she's one of my best friends. I love her a lot.
0: And you also know that she plays the trumpet, which I just found out the other day. So what a wild coincidence that is. I am going to take a moment. I was so excited. I forgot to start the

0: Heck yeah.
1: All right, there we go. Now we'll have it. We'll have it for the podcast as well.
0: Perfect. That's awesome.
1: So now, it was kind of threw me off, Josh, that the Hangtown Thrash presents at the Green Room, and I know they got another showing on Saturday, but it's typically a Saturday show. And had I not paid a little closer attention to the flyer, I would have been a day late and a dollar short.
0: Yeah, normally they are on Saturday nights, but this particular one just happened to be on a Friday. I think that was just how it worked out for the schedule that was happening at the Green Room. Yeah. Yeah. So Friday night, I want to say doors are at 6, shows at 7. These local shows are so fun. The Green Room is my favorite place to play. Well, no, it's hometown show. But the sound there, just that venue is so incredible.
1: Shout out to Becca.
0: Yeah, super awesome. Yeah, Becca is an amazing sound engineer. Just so cool.
1: I know we're talking about the Green Room, and you kind of beat me to the punch on that. But with the sound and everything else, what is a great memory that you have of the Green Room? Maybe one of the prior shows. Anything standing out from?
0: So many. I think like the coolest thing for me is I'm from Placerville. I'm from this community, and so when I was a kid, there was there's always been a great music scene here. Actually, before I go on, I think maybe calling out Chan right here and thanking you so much for all of your efforts, not just the opportunity to be in the interview right now, but all of your efforts and over the years, multiple years, supporting music in our community, and then especially supporting heavy music in our community.
1: Oh yeah, I love it. You guys have made me a fan.
0: And watching you kind of grow into I'm discovering this. It's been very, very cool to be a part of that thing with you. And I'm just really grateful for you and your videos. Like your video that was, everyone should check it out. It's on the Georgetown Rocks of when my other band, Phantom Witch, was there.
1: Ah.
0: It was just such a great representation what that band brings. And your video was so good. Man.
1: That was one of, if not the best live metal sets I've seen. Like everybody was on fire. I remember seeing Q earlier, and he was just like, that horse ready to get out of the gate. And this was even before the first band played. And same thing with Jeremy, and you were just bouncing off the walls. And when you finally took the stage, that was incredible. And I want to back up for a moment, because I remember you were the guy that really introduced me to the thrash metal scene. I remember, this is almost a revisit of our original interview. But how I came across you guys is Clay, which
2: might actually be at Miner's Club right now.
0: Right.
1: Yeah, sometimes I'll see him over there. Shout out to Clay. But I was going, you know, he's such a huge metal fan. He can name all these bands and genres and subgenres and so on and so forth. And I was like, well, is there a metal scene here? And he goes, oh, yeah, da, da, da, da, we got a band right here. It's Thrash Compactor. They're my boys.
0: Yeah,
1: blah, blah, blah, blah, blah.
0: That's what's up.
1: And I'm like, well, introduce me. And that's how I got to find out about you guys. And I, at the time, wasn't a metalhead. Like, I'm, as far as the needle goes, I was definitely more on the classic rock 80s, 90s kind of thing. I think the closest to metal that I could think of is, like, Metallica, the Black Album.
0: Sure.
1: And Anthrax. And a couple other bands that I would know, like maybe a single of, but I couldn't tell you. So I didn't know what to expect except for what we see in the mass media sense. You know, it's like, oh, I don't know, man. I don't. But I met you guys. You were so cool when I came out to your rehearsal. Great interview. You even gave me a sneak peek at an upcoming song that was going to be debuted at that show.
0: Right. Yeah, we did.
1: And that was such an incredible experience. And coming down to the Green Room. And I, you know, in my mind, I kind of have this picture of it's just going to be this angry crowd, and I got to be careful. And it was the exact opposite.
0: It's community.
1: Yeah,
0: it's fellowship.
1: It was so much love.
0: Yeah, that's what it is, man. It's that thing of people coming together. And I think, you know, I remember reading a review that you had made, and you compared metal music to hip hop in this way of like, oh, there's this kind of like underground culture thing going on, and when you're on the outside of it looking in, you're like, I don't know what the heck this is.
1: Yeah, the stigma of it.
0: Yeah, the stigma of it. But once you get in there, you're like, oh. And every out of like, I mean, metalheads are the nicest people.
1: Yes.
0: Right?
1: Yes.
0: They just are. That's just the truth of it, right? Everybody is, you know. And then our scene in our community here is just really flourished. When I was a kid, there was a heavy music scene, punk mm-hmm. rock and metal music all over the place around here. And then over the years, it kind of like changed.
1: Mm-hmm.
0: As Thrash Compactor, our drummer Grayson Howard had a relationship because he does some other styles of music with the Green Room.
1: What an understatement that is.
0: Yeah. You should check him out, man. He's just incredible. It's just insane.
1: True, like Jekyll and Hyde. That's all I'm saying.
0: Yeah, he's so good. Anyway, so you know, he had some relationships with Jen at the Green Room. And mm-hmm. said, hey, what if we did this thing where we did some heavy music here? And our intention was like, oh, we're gonna do that, and we're gonna try to like, you know, bring that thing to our community. And I think like my most favorite moments, I mean, there's so many good moments, but like in the beginning, being able mm-hmm. to bring out young bands like Cross, which isn't a band anymore, but Assumed Control came out of Cross,
1: mm-hmm.
0: and Eternal Terror came out of Cross, and both of those bands will be playing tomorrow. Just being able to be a part of that, and then having like that thing just take a life of its own. Like there's mm-hmm. like the Hangtown Thrash promotes metal there now, but mm-hmm. there's also some other promoters that are coming in every once in a while and put on a metal show. And you know, for that to just take its own life, it's mm-hmm. it's just really awesome.
1: That is
0: awesome,
1: blowing me away so much, because I do remember, like, I'm not sure, but I think I came to the second show at the Green Room, and then there was the initial show, and to see how it started, because there wasn't that many people in the very beginning, but what a crowd that was. They still came for a great show, and they would still look, and to watch it grow, like the second year, I remember like the February show, which is kind of like, it's February, it's cold, it's kind of a slow start. And on the third year, which is I think last year, that one showed up February, and for the opening band, which I think was Frightmare, was jam-packed all the way to the door. For the opening band, like I've never seen that before, and it just got crazier and crazier and crazier as that show went on, and then every show after that. So the scene just caught on like wildfire. I think once people realized that, hey, there is something here, and the people that come there, like, hey, this is a great show, because
0: so fun.
1: When you think of Green Room, you don't think metal, you don't really think rock, you don't really think that kind of energy. They do a lot of great international music. They do a lot of folk, a lot of party music, and it's a great crowd, but Hangtown Thrash in the Green Room is just, it is a whole different thing. And to see that, like, shows, there are shows now at the Boardwalk, before, while it was open, I think even, I can't remember the name of it now, the other venue, the other side of Main Street and Flash.
0: Oh, the Prospector.
1: They started doing metal shows.
0: Yeah, we played a show there one time, but there are, unfortunately, they're closed down.
1: Yeah.
0: Right there. Yeah, it's kind of whatever,
1: but it's still cool to see that instead of like, well, this is, it's only here. Like now it's a scene. Like you can go to Orangeville. You can, like, these bands are now also performing, Cafe Colonial, in Sacramento.
0: Sacramento has always had a really strong, metal, heavy music scene.
1: Mm-hmm.
0: They have always, they've had that.
1: They've brought it out here to support what's going on.
0: Yeah, and then,
1: in Placerville. A lot of great tech fans have showed up.
0: And
1: the Bay Area.
0: And then to be, just to be part of that, you know, larger community, mm-hmm. You know, in our local community is awesome.
1: Yeah.
0: And then, you know, and what's great is, you know, it's especially all the all ages venues. That's my favorite, right?
1: Mm-hmm.
0: But to see people here at because I go out to shows all over the place, mm-hmm. right? Not always performing. I love live music. I love metal. I love punk rock. And I'll go out to those shows and just see people in our scene mm-hmm. at these shows out there. It's like, oh yeah, this is awesome. And it's like, you know, it's just really taking a life of its own. I'm really feel super grateful to be a part of it. And it's just, it's so, so fun.
1: Your
0: so
1: enthusiasm fun. Is unparalleled. You were just talking about going out to shows. I've seen you on both sides. I've seen you on stage, and we're going to talk a little bit about that in a moment. But at the same time, like, just going through the photos and videos, if you look down and there's insanity going on at the bottom of the screen 100% of the time. That's you down there. Like, you're just as intense. Yeah, you're just as intense in the front row on the floor as you are on stage. And we talked a little bit about that before we came in here to do this portion of it. But I want to come back to that. Like, where does that insanity come from? Because, you know, for those that are going to, that are watching the podcast or know you out on the streets, you're a pretty laid back, chill guy. Like, I, you know, we ran into you at the distillery and it's like, hey, this has got to be his brother. this is Jeff. This isn't Josh. Cause you're so laid back in this. And then, but at the same time, you get on stage and there's just unleashed it. Now, because we're just talking about Grayson as well, is that kind of true for, maybe not to the extent that you are, because you're just insanity, but is there that kind of duality for performers in thrash metal or in metal in general? Or is it kind of case by case basis?
0: Probably case by case,
1: yeah,
0: right?
1: Because I know you, I know Grayson, I know Jeremy, and a few others. Like, I think the other young crowd is a little bit different. Like, Bryant, who we were just talking about, he doesn't have an off switch. Like, I ran into him somewhere in Placerville, and I could tell from across the room that was him. Like,
0: yeah, I really watched that kid grow, the front man for Internal Terror, right?
1: Uh-huh.
0: He used to be
1: in Cross. Back in the Cross days.
0: Yeah. His nickname is New Bangs.
1: we're getting that on t-shirt.
0: We love New Bangs, man. That's our guy. He actually helped out Thrash Compactor when our bass player had to. Our bass player, and we should talk about that too. Our bass player had an life opportunity and had to leave the band. And he's back, but in a different role. We can talk about that. But Bryant filled in for us.
1: Okay.
0: We had some Bay Area shows, some far away shows that we didn't want to cancel.
1: Mm-hmm.
0: And he really stepped up and filled in for us when we needed a bass player.
1: All right.
0: And we didn't have to cancel any of those shows because of Bryant. So grateful for that kid. And really awesome. Watched him grow, you know what I mean?
1: Yeah, and he's been super supportive when
0: he's about it.
1: Yeah, when we opened up the Divide Music Scene merch rack down at Joe's Emporium in Cool, he was there opening day and, you know, there with the merch and you know, was with the crowd. He's even in the newspaper photo when they had everybody lined up. So,
0: that's
1: so Hangtown Thrash got to represent Eternal Terror, to represent.
0: Yeah,
1: that was cool.
0: Rad.
1: Now, going back a little bit again, talking about you and your energy, because again, you are so on fire. Where does that come from? Like, we need to actually take, there's a photo, and you probably don't know what I'm talking about, where I got you, like, right out into the crowd, and, like, that needs to be on a t-shirt with a word bubble. It's like,
0: I think, you know, so I you know, a lot of it is I have that energy inside of me, right? And that's an opportunity to let it out. But also, like, growing up as a kid, you know, I have always been really attracted to heavy music, and so I've seen all kinds of bands, and my favorite bands, they bring it,
1: mm-hmm.
0: and they bring it with that aggression, and they're with the crowd, they're
1: mm-hmm.
0: right there, and you walk out of there going, wow, we had some kind of connection happen, and you're like, that was the best, that's what, like those kinds of performance, like the front man for Warbringer is a great example. If you haven't listened to them, you probably should. That's what the people are there for,
1: yeah.
0: To be entertained, right? And you're entertaining by bringing it. You know what I mean? Especially with heavy music,
1: yeah.
0: Right? There are genres of music where I think it's like, oh, let's watch the person really play, and like, you know, and everyone's calm, and you know, those kinds of things. But you know, heavy music, metal music, like, let's get excited,
1: yeah.
0: And it should be fun.
1: Yeah.
0: So bring it, make it fun. Heavy music should be fun. Metal should be fun. Yeah, right? People should be coming out to have a good time.
1: That's how I got converted, man.
0: Yeah, right. And that's what's up. You know what I mean? That's what happens. And so. It's just, right, and so every time, no matter what, I'm trying to bring it at that level.
1: Yeah.
0: Every single performance, every single time, I get something out of it too. That connection with right? It makes it worth it, right? Here's the thing, all these underground bands, especially metal bands, punk rock bands, all these underground bands, we're not making any money. Right. If you were to, right, I heard somebody today, his name's Elijah, he's the drummer for Frolic. He was in a different interview today, right, or I don't know if it was today, but I saw the interview today, and he was saying, he was basically saying, nobody's making any money here, right? And if you looked at, the financial costs and the time costs, you'd go, I don't know about all that. But man, when you are on the stage performing and the audience is getting, I bring it because I want the audience to bring it.
1: Yeah.
0: Right? I want them to, and the more crazy they get, the more crazy I'm gonna get. And the more crazy I get, the more crazy they get. There's this reciprocal thing that's going on, right? Man, when you have that moment, all of it, it's a lot of hard work, it's a lot of time. Those moments make it worth it.
1: Yeah, that energy is just so unreal. As I was explaining to my friends back in Sacramento, because they know I'm not really a metalhead, but they see how excited about these shows. And I'd say, at the last Phantom Witch show, I never had my ass kicked and trampled by the most kind, polite, loving people ever.
0: That's what it is.
1: Because I was trying to get some good shots from the pit. Mm-hmm. And logistically, not a really good idea, but just that energy, I really want to show everybody what they're missing out on. And I have to explain to people, especially the ones that have seen the footage, it's not like people are trying to knock me down. It's just when you're caught up in the moment, you're not aware of what's going on in the periphery. And when the pit swirls, there is inertia's not there. It's almost like a tsunami. You know? There's this wave of people, and there's just no way to get out of the way once you're in the way. And it's a great place to be, but at the same time, probably not the best place to hold a camera.
0: Yeah.
1: You're such an instigator.
0: Celebrate photographers, because the photographers that come out that take pictures of bands, any band, I don't care what kind of music it is, without that, we would the photographers give us the opportunity to put ourselves out there and promote ourselves and all those kinds of things. And I'm really big on that. I don't know if you look at my Instagram, I will always call out the people took my picture and say celebrate photographers, because I think that is an art form that should be celebrated.
1: Yep. And you do make our jobs so much easier, because you do. I won't say you cater to us, but if you see us there, we definitely get the action. We definitely get the action, and that makes us look good. It makes you look good, and it's great, because that's not always true. I've done a lot of shows with a lot of genres and a lot of bands and performers, and some people don't want to have a camera in their face, which to me is weird, because
0: you're an entertainer, right?
1: Yeah.
0: That's right. If someone's going to take your picture, you should be right. At least me, I'm grateful for that, and I've had the opportunity to have my picture taken from some people that are, semi royalty in the metal scene, right?
1: Yeah.
0: I've had Lisa Holtz taking my picture a bunch of times. Right. That's a famous name drop right there, right? The Capital Chaos TV has taken my picture, a couple of times, and all those kinds of things are really, really solid photographers, and I'm so grateful just to even have been able to
1: treat us like fans.
0: Yeah, I'm so grateful to even be a part of it, and I think I am not of the mind of I'm gonna, this would be awesome, right? Mm-hmm. This would be amazing. And so if you're a record label, the band's called Thrash Compactor, right? But I'm not of the delusion of I'm already an old guy, right?
1: We're not old, we're just older.
0: So for me, it's the thing I get out of it. I would love for it to be able to be the only thing, I'd love that, but that's probably not a reality.
1: Ladies and gentlemen, buy more t-shirts.
0: Yeah,
1: buy more t-shirts.
0: We are, there are bands on our scene, a young band called Parabellum.
1: Oh my god,
0: those are the homies, dude, and I really think that band has a chance to actually do it for real.
1: Yes.
0: You know what I mean?
1: And, often compare them to what I would make, because I wasn't into the scene back then, But Parabellum just has that vibe to me. Like, they remind me of what Metallica was just before Masters of Puppets.
3: They're so fucking good.
1: Sorry, we're always fucking excited.
3: Sorry about that. I told myself on the drive up here, I will not say any bad words the whole time.
1: Fox not a bad word. It's in our call letters.
3: Yeah, that's
1: the only way I get to play your guys' music on the radio.
3: And you know, so for me, it's like, you know, no matter what happens with the bands I'm in, and you know, Phantom Witch is a pretty well-known band.
1: Yes.
3: That's a huge Bay Area band. Everybody knows who Phantom Witch is. And to be able to, you know, look back and say, like, that metal scene that was going on, all the revitalization of Crash and all of, you know, like those things need to be preserved. And to be able to be like, I was a part of that.
1: Yeah.
3: You know what I mean? Whether it's like, you know, to be able to say, I was a part of that is like, I was a part of it and I loved it. That's enough for me.
1: Yeah. And the support, in the broader sense, like we've been down to NAMM in Anaheim,
3: yeah.
1: And that's the international music scene. And, I got to talk to, I hate bringing this up now because now I'm not going to, Jeff Young.
3: Yeah.
1: While I was down there. And again, not a huge metal fan, but I know literally every concert I've ever gone in my entire life, somebody's wearing a Megadeth t-shirt.
3: Right.
1: At least somebody's wearing, you know. And so to sit down and talk with Jeff Young and tell him about what's going on here with Hangtown Thrash, and to see his excitement that I'm naming off at least a dozen bands that are local in the scene that's going there, like he was very supportive of it. And in the interview that I did with him, he actually, you know, showed his support, gave a shout out to the Georgetown Rocks, and gave advice for the up and coming bands. Like, hey, been there, done that. Here's what I want to pass on to the next generation. And that's like, wow.
3: Yeah, that's,
1: you know,
3: awesome.
1: That's awesome.
3: Yeah, so rad.
1: So fantastic. Yeah. Now, let's kind of go back a little bit, because we're talking a lot about this from a generational standpoint. How did you get involved in thrash metal? Like, what was your, was it with Thrash Compactor, or
3: no. So I would say that I probably started getting into punk rock and punk rock probably first, but metal like almost really really quick after.
1: Mm-hmm.
3: And I had you know other kids that turned me on to, you know, heavy music. I have an old friend named Brian Groby. The Grobster. He turned me on to all kinds of heavy punk rock music.
1: Okay.
3: Ooh,
1: heavy punk rock. I got something else to look into now.
3: Yeah. I can make some suggestions, yeah. I just went out and saw the Casualties. They're kind of a big punk rock band. Just went out and saw them at the Goldfield.
1: The show after ours, X Marks the Spot, Greg does punk.
3: Oh.
1: From 8 to 10
3: the Casualties, they're sick, dude. They're
1: you guys could probably sit down and talk forever.
3: Yeah. So that's kind of where it started for me. And, you know, to be like transparent, I've been into all kinds of music my whole life. But I like all different kinds of genres of music. But heavy music is the, you know, punk rock and heavy metal. It is the thing that it helped me get through all kinds of stuff.
1: And that explains a lot of your passion there, because it is so personal on that level.
3: Yeah, it really is. And so it started really young for me. And from punk rock, I was like listening to Metallica and Megadeth and then I discovered Slayer. And that locked it in. That was it.
1: I hear that a lot.
3: That's the band. That's the band that locked it in for me, where I was just like, oh yeah, this is what's up. this is what's up right here. Right? And so,
1: what was your first metal band that you were in?
3: Well, the first metal band I was in, I think I was 15, it was called Gear.
1: Gear?
3: But it didn't really work out, and I wasn't in it for very long.
1: 15?
3: Yeah, I will be super transparent. So when I was that age, I was already developing a substance use problem.
1: Mm-hmm.
3: I became an addicted person for many years of my life. Always wanted to be in bands, always tried to be in bands, but it's really hard to do when you're...
1: not focused.
3: When you are, I'm going to use words that I don't really like all that much, but when you're strung out, it's really hard, right, to get that stuff together. I've been in recovery. I haven't used since 2008. My actual career is I work as a substance use addiction treatment counselor. I run a program at our local hospital called Marshall Cares. If you are in this community and you need help with substance use, we can help you.
4: I'll bring it.
3: Yeah. But that kept me away from actually being a performer. Mm-hmm. Always wanted it and would always be talking with people and on the verge of like starting something, but mm-hmm. could never actually get it together. And then in recovery, I was in a band called the Hated Ones, mm-hmm. and we played in the barn.
4: Okay.
3: But we never got out of the barn. Mm-hmm. And it was fun. Mm-hmm. But that's all it was.
4: Yeah.
3: If that makes sense. And then the next band that I was in was like, oh, these people are, like, the musicians I'm with are much more serious.
4: Okay.
3: Like, we're going to get out of the barn. And that was called a band called Pathomara. And Thrash Compactor actually came out of Pathomara. One of the guitar players, being in a band is like a marriage.
4: Yeah.
3: Right? And all the parts have to work for it to really work. And sometimes the marriages are hard. And that Pathomara marriage was hard. And then one person left that band, and started a band called Between Realms. My friend Johnny, totally loved him. That's my, really close friend. Really, really love him. But the marriage of all of us together just wasn't working.
4: Yeah.
3: And so when he left, the remaining musicians, we became Thrash Compactor.
4: Okay.
3: And that just...
4: Yes.
3: That just did its thing. It just took off. It's been that ever since. I think it'll always be a thing.
4: And
3: as long as... Until I'm so old that I can't do it. And everybody everybody
4: Stones can do it.
3: Yeah, and everybody in Thrash Compactor is so committed to it. It's worth it. It's fun. I feel like we're really writing music for music where we're like, we would love that,
4: mm-hmm.
3: right? Which I think translates well out for people that are like trying to consume it. They're like, oh, if the band's gonna love it, then people are probably gonna love it.
4: Speaking of which, not to interrupt you, but I know I'm gonna forget. New music. You got an EP coming up soon or something?
3: We are working on a new album. We do have one song off of that called Paper Thin that mm-hmm. we'll be playing that tomorrow night. It'll be the song that it'll be our closer. It's about getting crushed to death in a mosh pit.
4: I can relate.
3: We're working on new music. It's become a little bit of a balancing act for me and Jeremy, because me and Jeremy are in Thrash Compactor, and then both of us are in Phantom Witch.
4: Yes.
3: And Phantom Witch is also working on a new album, so it kind of becomes a juggling act. The Phantom Witch album is completely written.
4: Mm-hmm.
3: All we have to do is lay down all the tracks, and so we're kind of in the process of that. I don't know when it will come out or anything like that, but definitely working on it. And then we have a bunch of new Thrash Compactor songs that we're working on. A lot of them need lyrics, which mm-hmm. is me.
4: So it sounds like we're going to get a lot of great new music this year.
3: Yeah. I think like either this year or next. I'm not quite sure how it'll all work out. Yeah.
4: I'll be poking you guys with this.
3: Yeah. It's very, very exciting though, and So I don't know how much time we have.
4: You know what? I was gonna say let's just not worry about that.
3: Okay.
4: I mean, I don't want to keep you any longer than you want
3: to
4: be.
3: Oh, I'm down to be here for however long. I could probably talk about this all night. Right.
4: Yeah. We're into it. Like, we haven't even gotten to pepper yet.
3: Right.
4: But I do. There's a couple of things I want to throw in. Because now that we're talking about both you and Jeremy being in both bands, and I don't know which order to ask this, so I'll say that for later. For you, what is the biggest difference as a performer or songwriter? Like what's the apples and oranges for you between Thrash Compactor and Phantom Witch? Because they're both metal bands, but they're not.
3: The music is very different.
4: Yeah.
3: I mean, I think they're both thrash bands, but the music is different. I think they're both aggressive. I think you'd have to listen to them both to go, oh, yeah, here's these differences. And that's my plug. Like, go listen to them both.
4: We play both on the show.
3: All the streaming stuff. don't feel this way now, but in the beginning of being with Phantom Witch, I felt like there was a lot of pressure, because that is a bigger, you know, it's a bigger Bay Area band.
5: I met you guys in the blue.
3: Yeah, you know, I mean, Sousa from Exodus has said that Phantom Witch is the future of Bay Area metal, right? And so,
4: I saw that on a poster.
3: Yeah, so that is like a little bit, you know, there was a little bit of pressure there, and kind of like trying to find my way in that band of like, like, what does it mean? Because I'm not the singer that's on the first two albums. That person's name was Zach Cox, and he's just incredible front man, incredible performer. So there was a little bit of that thing of like, you know, and is this marriage going to work?
5: Yeah.
3: Right. So a little bit of that, but you know, now, I've been in the band for almost 2 years now. I'm like, oh, that's my band.
5: Yeah.
3: Right. Where I used to be like, oh, Thrash Compactor's my band, and I'm in Phantom Witch. Right. Does that make sense?
5: Yeah.
3: But now that's changed. I'm like, oh, Thrash Compactor's my band, and so is Phantom Witch.
4: Yeah. You are fully integrated.
3: Oh yeah. Totally.
4: And then now Thrash Compactor. Jeremy mentioned there's a new band member, or is there something new?
3: Oh yeah, so we should talk about that. So just so tomorrow night will be the first night of the ultimate version of Thrash Compactor.
4: The ultimate version. All right.
3: So our album is recorded with two guitars, but we've always been a four-piece live.
4: Okay.
3: And so what happened is last year our bass player Jed had a life opportunity around some employment that was like game changing for his life, and so he's like, I can't pass up on this opportunity. And so we're like, man, we love you, we wish you the best, all those things. And so he had to step away from the band, and now a year, and so we had a fill-in bass player with Bryant to do some shows, and then we were like thinking about, okay, we're going to audition some bass players. And then Jeremy's son Mordecai Ray, who is an incredibly accomplished musician and an incredible bass player.
4: All right.
3: We always talk like, man, we want it to be him. Like we like why can't it be right? But he lived far away. And so then he moved more local, okay. And we're like, oh yeah, that's going to be our guy. So that's become kind of like a more of a family thing, right? And so then he stepped in to be the bass player, and that's our guy, right? That's our permanent bass player. And then Jed, who's actually a guitar player, who was playing bass because we needed a bass player, a year later is like, yeah, he still has this great, you know, opportunity that, right, but he's like, it's settled down enough, and I feel like I'm, you know, ingrained in the routine enough. What do you think about me coming back as the second guitar player? And, you know, right away, all of us were like, yes, that's what's up. That's the ultimate version, you know what I mean? And so it's all the original lineup, with the added Mordecai Ray, and so that is the ultimate version of Thrash Compactor, and tomorrow night will be the first time that the ultimate version of Thrash Compactor hits any stage ever.
4: I gotta be there.
3: Yeah, so come out for that. You gotta come out for that. Dude, that's what's up.
4: All right, and then you know what? I'll tell you, we'll take a quick break from talking about metal real quick. Let's talk to the next generation. I just met Pepper for the first time. Have you been to a show?
6: Yeah.
4: Like, I think I've seen you.
6: A lot of them.
4: Yeah. And so I just found out that you're also a musician. And so tell us a little bit about yourself and what you play.
6: I play trumpet. I've been playing it for 5 years now. And I also just started playing acoustic guitar.
4: No, all right. Do you have any musical aspirations, like now that you're, cause you, like you said, you've been playing for 5 years, and you have a rock star dad, like do you have any aspirations, ambitions, dreams that you have musically?
6: Yeah, I dream to be a big jazz artist one day, like at least shows like kind of like my dad. Like, doesn't matter if I'm big or not, I just, like, want to go around and play jazz for a lot of people.
4: Yeah, and there is a pretty good jazz scene out here. Scott Nipper of the Nipper Brothers has a jazz ensemble. We're just talking about Violet May of Vices of Virtues. Phenomenal trumpet player, phenomenal performer. I've got to get you two to sit down and meet. I think that would just be awesome. And there are other jazz and blues acts. Scott's brother Joe has a blues band, you know, and I think he's got a couple of brass players in there. So you're definitely in the right community. And we were kind of talking about this before. I was like, wait till we get on the air. So how did you end up starting on the trumpet? Because like I have a very similar story. It was kind of against my will, but I ended up loving it. And you, it sounds like you have a very similar story. I want to hear it.
6: Okay, so it was a few years ago, and I, like, my music teacher, like, made us like do a list on like what we wanted to play. And I really wanted to play the drums. Like, I really mm-hmm. wanted to do percussion, and then I wanted to do the flute. And my last pick. Mm-hmm. was trumpet. Like, I did not want to do trumpet. Like, I wanted to do percussion. I wanted to be a drummer, like my brother. Mm-hmm. And then my band teacher gave us a bunch of mouthpieces, like flute headpieces, mm-hmm. trombone mouthpieces, trumpet mouthpieces, and I was the only one who could play the trumpet mouthpiece. So I was forced, I guess.
4: Voluntold.
6: to play trumpet, so.
0: It was so funny because
3: we were like, as parents, we were like, oh no, you know, our daughter wants to play, drums. We want to support that, right? And then the teacher was like, yeah, but you don't understand. She's like going to be really good at the trumpet. And we're like, alright, we'll give it a shot, man. He was not wrong. Pepper is an accomplished trumpet player.
4: We might see Brass getting introduced into thrash metal.
0: She's a shredder. Yeah.
4: Oh, matter of fact, there's the one. Oh man, I can't think of it fast enough. Native Howl a great folk metal band, yeah. If that's what you want. They call it Thrash Grass.
0: Yeah. Mm-hmm.
4: And so who knows? You might be changing the scene at some point, bringing grass into the metal scene.
0: Rivers of Nile, they're kind of a bigger band. Mm-hmm. They do this thing where they will have all these heavy, heavy riffs that goes right to saxophone stuff. It's just, right? So, yeah.
4: What are your influences, Pepper, in terms of like when the stuff that you, or as you're learning to play on your own, or you start playing, what do you vibe with? What do you listen to?
6: I listen to a lot of different stuff. I listen to jazz, obviously. And I listen to a lot of like kind of rapish type stuff.
4: Mm-hmm.
6: And I listen to like pop music too.
4: Do you have a favorite piece that you like to play?
6: Like on the trumpet?
4: Mm-hmm.
6: I do. Cantaloupe Island by Herbie Hancock.
4: Ah, okay.
6: I play second part in that song for jazz band.
4: That's not easy, but it's fun.
6: It's so much fun to play. It's like it has a perfect range of notes to where it's like it's not too high, but it's not too low. It's perfect.
4: I love it when I see some young like a musician express like a musician. That's so wild for me. I'm so glad to have you guys on the show. And you're always welcome to come back, hang out here. Because the great thing is you guys are local.
0: There
4: are so many other things, but I guess we should play some thrash metal
0: tonight.
4: Otherwise, I'll keep you right up till 8. You get to meet Greg, and you'll end up being here even longer talking about punk metal.
0: Right.
4: So, let's see here. Now, we were talking about we already talked about the new band member, new music. Any other upcoming developments or anything that you want to plug for Thrash Compact or anything else going on?
3: I think maybe plugging the other bands. I always want to plug the other bands.
4: Yeah,
3: the
4: bands I haven't heard yet. Well, yeah, Eternal Terror, of course.
3: So Assumed Control is, there used to be a young band from Plasterville that was called Cross.
4: Mm-hmm.
3: And then that band, I think the original singer went off to school, some of the members
4: high
3: were like, I don't know if I want to do this anymore, right? And the two really solid like metalheads was Mike, the drummer, and then Bryant, and so now Mike has started Assumed Control, So super excited to see them. And then Bryant started Eternal Terror.
5: And I'm wearing the t-shirt tonight, right?
3: Yeah, and Eternal Terror shreds. They're so good. It's that really, really great Neanderthal death metal.
5: Yeah,
3: it's so good.
5: Yeah, I kind of get the impression that when he sat down to come up with his own band, it was like a bucket list thing from like, this is how I want to do it.
3: Totally.
5: And, oh my God, I'm gonna, cause he's playing, it's horror themed, like all universal horror type stuff. And I couldn't imagine what exactly that manifested until I saw him perform.
3: Right.
5: And the fact that he, and again, a lot like you are on stage, he relishes this.
3: Oh,
5: this is like just fantasy.
3: Oh, yeah. He's about
5: true.
3: It. Yeah, he's about it. Yeah. Totally. Which is great, you know, watching the young people grow into that, right? Like, Bryant has come a long way from the first time I saw him on stage with Cross to where he is now, right? He's, and so that's awesome. And then Almost Dead, is an absolutely incredible shredder band. They are from the Bay Area. I want to say they're from Richmond. I've played with them on three different occasions with Phantom Witch.

0: think they're just coming off playing the Bagos Fest. They were on the same stage as Lamb of God. Lamb of God is a huge metal band. So super, super excited and pumped for them to come out. They are super, super good. I know a lot of the locals are going to come out for the first three bands because we're all local. But don't leave. Right? Yeah. Do not leave. Do not miss Almost Dead. Right? Sometimes that happens at shows. We're like, oh, we saw all the people we wanted to see and we're going to leave now. Dude, Almost Dead is so shredder. They are absolutely definitely worth the time.
1: Yeah. And I think that also what I've noticed being there from being in any shows, like the Bay Area bands, the Sacramento bands, they bring their contingent when they come. And so I find that I don't want to say it's funny to me, it's pleasantly surprising for me for it being such a local scene that Hangtown Thrash brings a lot of Bay Area names, a lot of Sacramento names, totally. A lot of, there's a few LA bands.
0: But you know, that comes from the thing of like, when we're out there, right, because we don't just play Impossible, right? We're, you know, Thrash Packer plays all over the place, Sandwich plays all over the place. And when you go out, you make these, it's all about the relationships that you make, right? And so, when you're out there and if you're a new band, this is a suggestion, right, is go to as many shows as you can, stay for the whole shows, and create relationships. If you're a new band and you're playing a show, especially if you're a metal band, stay the whole time and create relationships. Because that's how you get shows all over.

0: my, like, the guys from Unprovoked, Darren, the singer from Unprovoked, I was hanging out with him the other night. Great band, awesome band, man. They helped Roshan Packard at the very beginning really get started. But he said, you know, my drummer is like, the green room is his favorite place to play. And I'm like, yeah, because it's awesome, right? Yeah. And that word is out, right? Yeah. And also the word is out that the scene in our community shows up.
1: Yes.
0: Right? And so that's attractive to bands. That's why bands from all over the place are coming to play at the Green Room. Metal bands all over.
2: Which I got to plug in here. If you haven't already got your tickets for tomorrow, it's not Saturday, tomorrow's show, Friday, especially if you want to get a booth, man, do it yesterday. Do it now. Because, you know, we're talking about the crowd. Like, I think the people that haven't been in a while kind of look back to maybe the first year or so. And, like, it's nothing like that now. The media guy has to show up early to set up, and because normally how it works for not just metal but in general, the first band, first set gives me a time to kind of like get settled in, figure out what my camera's going to be. Like, that's impossible now because the opening band feels like the headliner a lot of the times, you know, and so I have to get there a half hour early to get my space, get calmed down, get my elbows out there and find my spot. And gosh, the last 3 shows that I went to, the booths were sold out.
0: Right? Yeah, they're actually sold out right now. Sorry, everybody. Get your tickets anyway. It's going to be fun. And my wife has a VIP table in the back. You want to sit down and come hang out with us.
2: All right. Yeah. Great show. So it's Friday instead of Saturday. So tomorrow, look forward to seeing you guys there. And what's the name of the headlining band?
0: Almost Dead.
2: Almost Dead.
0: Yeah, Almost Dead.
2: And then it's going to be You, Thrash Compactor, and Eternal Terror. And then the last band?
0: Assumed Control.
2: Yeah. See, that's the thing that I love about these Hangtown Thrash shows, is every time I go, with the exception of maybe a couple of shows, like a year ago or something, but every time I go, there is at least one new band that I get to meet. There's a new band that... It's either a local band or it's a band, you know, out from the area. And so it's always, for me as a new fan, it's exciting because it's not just me seeing the same 2, 3, 4 bands month after month. Like, the lineup is so diverse and the talent is so crazy. You've got one of the standouts for me was, Project Mayhem. And their Black Lights.
0: Yeah, Glow in the Dark. We need to have them out again.
2: I have upgraded my camera equipment to get the Black Light out of that band.
0: I really got to say that Hangtown Thrash. So I help with Hangtown Thrash a lot. I help out with all that. I really love to do it. But really, that's Jeremy, right? And you got to give him a lot of, you know,
2: a lot of credit
0: for being able to connect with these bands. Connect with all and put together these really phenomenal lineups over and over and over again.
2: Yeah.
0: It's really, really cool, man. He's done a really good job of that. So that's just, you know, that comes back down to like just the relationship building.
2: Mm-hmm.
0: You know what I mean? And so he's really great at building relationships with other musicians. He speaks that language. He's just, you know, and he's done a really good job of that. I feel like I'm really better at instigating fans.
2: Yes, you are an instigator of chaos and mayhem, man. And if you don't believe me, just check out literally any video I have of either your band. No, I take it back, any Hangtown Thrash show, because you're there. Even when you're not performing, I don't know what words I can use on here. You start a lot of stuff.
0: Start mosh pits.
2: Yes.
0: Someone's got to start it.
2: It is crazy.
0: I don't start them all, but I do start them here.
2: Oh, yeah. All right. Well, I'm glad to have you guys in here tonight. Looking forward to tomorrow's show. Look forward to having you back.
0: Awesome.
2: On the show. Oh, and then Pepper, do anybody want to give a shout out to your band instructor friends?
3: I would like to give a shout out to my band teacher, Robert Keady. He's taught me everything I know about music. Like, he's taught me everything I know about trumpet, music theory, just, like, everything, and I really appreciate that.
2: And he's also a member of?
3: Red Dirt Ruckus.
2: Red Dirt Ruckus. All right, guys, thank you for being here. We're on the Georgetown Rocks on Community Radio KFOK. We're going to, you know what, we are going to go out with... Dun, dun, dun, dun, dun, dun, dun.
0: Georgetown Rocks!

0: All right, we're going to start with some thrash compactor.
1: Yeah. Oh, yeah.
0: I got to learn to play an instrument.
2: So if you're a musician, you kind of figure it out. So you guys over here, you're lucky.
1: Taco, down at the
3: Well, this is what I get for trying to multitask.
1: Yeah,
3: let's avoid the confusion there. Thank you, Lance Laswell, for Taco Tuesday night.

0: we gotta interrupt this. We were just talking with Pepper here, on the Georgetown Rocks on Community Radio KFOK, and our aspiring musician actually has like upcoming shows this weekend. So, let's see here. That's this button. Let's make sure we give you a voice. So when is your show?
1: My show is very early in the morning. It's at 7. We have to, all the jazz members have to be there 7:45 in the morning. And it's at Ponderosa High School. Yeah.
2: Alright.
1: Yeah. Next Saturday, I have one. It's the most important show all of the school year, Six Flags. And it's a competition, so. For jazz band and
0: Pepper,
1: symphonic,
0: the next generation doing their things. Thank you much. You know what? I'll be up all Friday night, but we'll see about that because I love representing the music scene. But hey, I'm pretty sure it'll be worth it. Let's see what we can do about that. In the meantime, let's get back to some Thrash Compactor.

0: Also, I like asking this question about where did the name come from? And I'm very curious about this answer, because the moment you hear the name Thrash Compactor, it's obvious that this is not a typical folk music group that we tend to find out in the hills. It's kind of self-explanatory, but at the same time, it's unforgettable. So I got to hear the story behind the name.
1: We were talking about it recently, trying to
2: We threw out a lot of different ideas, This guy was like, Thrash Compactor, that's the name. And we just went with
3: it
1: kind of summed up like what
2: we were doing.
3: It's a play on words, Thrash Compactor,
2: yeah.
3: Thrash band, and
2: Thrash, just thrash.
1: we're not super serious, like we're serious about the music we write. It's a really important and passionate part of our lives, and some of this material we've been working on for a really long time. But also in kind of trying to find a serious name, like we couldn't agree on anything that wasn't cheesy or wasn't
3: funny.
1: And it's like
3: super funny. All the good names we came up with were
1: goofballs.
3: Either gross or super.
1: That's not too silly, but not too serious.
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0: 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This is my show, Back to the Future. I'm your host, the Silvertone, along with my trusted companion, Friday. And Gatto, the studio cat. Okay. Oh, wait a minute. Wait a minute. It looks like there's an unruly crowd gathered out front. Wait a minute.
1: Silence! I kill you!
0: All right, Ahmed, that took care of that rowdy crowd. Maybe some delinquent protesters or somebody. Okay, let me pay a bill and then I'll tell you about my show coming up and we'll get on with it. Okay. 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Okay, today's theme is show. I dove into my music archives and come up with a lot of songs that you probably want to forget. And maybe you remember, or maybe you never heard them before, but that's what we're going to do. So we will get on with it pretty quick.

0: suit the other day and walked into the department store. Stepped on the elevator and told the girl, dry goods clothes. When I got off, a salesman come up to me. He said, now what can I do for you? I said, well, go in there and show me all the sport clothes. Like you folks. He said, well, sure, come on in, buddy. Dig these fabrics we got laid out on the shelf. He said,
1: pick yourself out one, try it on, stand in the mirror and dig yourself.
2: Ooh,
1: that suit's pure herringbone.
2: Ooh.

0: beating the natural shoulders that retail, wholesale, and you. It's got the custom cup and the walking chalk, he says.
1: I'm going to let you have it at a steal.
0: And for the playboy, you have the latest in tweed with the cutaway flap over the white. It's a box back two-button Western model, he says.
1: Nah, ain't that nice? Ooh. Them buttons are solid gold.
0: You made it deep, so.
1: That collar's pure camel hair.

0: Now you go back there and get that piece and let me sign on the dotted line. And I'll make sure I get all my payments in right on time.
1: Now wait a minute, buddy. Let me go back and do a little checking on you.
0: Then the man, he come back, he say, I'm sorry, my man, but you,
1: your credit didn't go to you.
0: Why, what you mean? Ain't this a shame? My heart in pain. Pure heaven,
1: oh. That's a suit you will never own.
0: Lord have mercy. Got a good job sweeping up every day.

0: Hey, Jack, what's happening?
1: I don't know.
0: Well, rumor around town says you might be thinking about going down to the shore.
1: Yeah, I think I'm going to go down to the shore.
0: What are you going to do down there?
1: I don't know. Play some video games, buy some Def Leppard t-shirts.
0: Don't forget your Motley Crue t-shirt. You know, all proceeds go to get their lead singer out of jail.
1: Uh-huh.
0: Can't wait to go down. Hey, are you going to check out the sandbar while you're down there?
1: What's the sandbar?
0: It's a place that lets 16-year-old kids drink.
1: Oh, cool.
0: Yeah, hey, guess who's going to be there?
1: Who?
0: My favorite cover band, Crystal Shit.
1: Wow.
0: Yeah, they do a tour show.

0: got AIDS. Love me 2 times, baby. Once for tomorrow, once cause I got AIDS.
1: Pretty good Jim Morrison in prison there. I hope those guys have a good sense of humor and don't take us into court.
2: What's the court?
1: Never mind that. The important thing
2: here... You mean
1: here,
2: the people's court.
1: No, that's another story. The important thing here is that we get to the part where you ask me how I'm going to get down to the shore.
2: Oh, how are you getting down to the shore?
1: Funny you should ask. I've got a car now.
2: Oh, wow. How'd you get a car?
1: Oh, my folks drove it up here from the Bahamas.
2: You're kidding.
1: It must be. The Bahamas are islands. Okay, the important thing here is that you asked me what kind of car it is.
2: What kind of car do you got?
1: I've got a bitchin' Camaro.

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Transfusion, transfusion. Oh, Doc, pardon me for this crazy intrusion. 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I'm never, never, never gonna speed again. 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
0: I love to eat fresh palm with a little cup of wine and Kirsch Saint George. 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
1: 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This is my show, Back to the Future. I'm your host, the Silvertone. And let me pay some bills here first, and then we'll get back to some more of this crazy junk. All right, Friends of the Library invite you to become a Timeless member, where a donation is drawn directly from your bank account each month and supports the Georgetown Library. 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Okay, US 50 plan full closure over Echo Summit for the Sidehill Viaduct Replacement Project will take place September 18th to October 2nd, 2020. The week prior to that will be one-way control traffic as crews prepare for the replacement of the existing bridge. Mother Hips returns to Auburn at Keep Smilin's Foothill Fillmore Saturday, October 10th, 2020. 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As you know, many of our programs are rebroadcast, so the dates read may not be accurate. Because of the ongoing health risk, before you attend an event, check to make sure it's still on. All righty then. We're going to get back to this musical nonsense, and there's some Lulus coming up.

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Called I Got the Down, the Seeds and Stems Again Blues.

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This is my show, Back to the Future, and I'm your host, the Silvertone, along with my trusted companion, Friday. And, of course, the studio cat, Gato. All right, how you like that stuff, huh? It's going to get even better than this. All right. Let me pay a couple of bills here, and then we'll get back to it. 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All righty then. The best is yet to come. How you like this stuff? Okay, we'll take off again.

Remember when you ran away and I got on my knees and begged you not to leave because I go berserk? Well, you left me anyhow, and then the days got worse and worse, and now you see I've gone completely out of my mind. And they're coming to take me away, ha-ha, they're coming to take me away, ho-ho, hee-hee, ha-ha, to the funny farm, where life is beautiful all the time, and I'll be happy to see those nice young men in their clean white coats, and they're coming to take me away. You thought it was a joke, and so you laughed. You laughed when I had said that losing you would make me flip my lid. Right? You know you laughed. I heard you laugh. You laughed and laughed, and then you left. But now you know I'm utterly mad. And they're coming to take me away, ha-ha. They're coming to take me away, ho-ho, hee-hee, ha-ha. To the happy home with trees and flowers and chirping birds and basket weavers who sit and smile and twiddle their thumbs and toes, and they're coming to take me away, ha-ha. I cooked your food, I cleaned your house, and this is how you pay me back for all my kind, unselfish, loving deeds. 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Well, you just wait. They'll find you yet. And when they do, they'll put you in the ASPCA, you mangy mutt. And they're coming.

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1: With that cat there?
2: Must be full of reefer.
1: Full of reefer?
2: Yeah, man.
1: Mean that cat's high?
2: Sailing. 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
1: Get away from here. 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
2: That's the reefer, man.
1: I believe he's losing his mind.
2: I think he lost his mind.

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This is my show, Back to the Future. I'm your host, The Silvertone, and I got some announcements here. I'll pay some bills first, and then we'll get back to all this lovely music. Okay, Art on the Divide Gallery is open, but they are asking visitors to be respectful of social distancing and wear face masks inside. They will continue to follow state and local guidelines during this modified opening, taking your safety and theirs very seriously. Great care will be taken to keep the gallery clean and sanitized. Hand sanitizer will be available, and for those wishing to handle the art, they have disposable gloves for your use. Okay, Georgetown Library presents their weekly online mini-drawing lesson, taking place every Tuesday at 10 a.m.

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Tomorrow, it's going to be a broil-a-thon. So, stay inside, stay cool, stay hydrated, and be happy, and listen to KFOK. So, here we go again.

All right, folks, time for me to punch in my time card. So hope you enjoyed the show. Thanks for listening. I will be back again Saturday after next from 4 to 6 p.m. with another show. Finally, I had corrupted files in my media power Windows Power Media Player, and so I got that straightened out so we won't have any more of those mishaps and stuff like we had the past couple of Saturdays. Very frustrating for me. Okay, tomorrow, stay cool, stay healthy, be well, and let's see, K-Folk is licensed to the American River Folk Society. Okay, folks, good night, y'all, be well, see ya.

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1: 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We're going to start out with some Mohawk music. How about Stomp Dance? From the Native North American Traveling College.
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This is Mignon with Indigenous Soul, 4 to 6 p.m. here on the Pacific Coast or California time, Pacific time. Anyway, thank you for tuning in. In the background, you're listening to Bear Fox, Pink Skies from her album Life Blanket World. I'd like to thank Two High Ranch for their part in underwriting the first hour of Indigenous Soul. Two High Ranch, the folks at the Two High Ranch listen to and support commercial-free KFOK community radio run by the community, for the community, not corporate bosses. Thank you, Two High Ranch. Back to Bear Fox.

0: Thank you, Bear Fox. This is Mignon again with Indigenous Soul. I'm going to focus on some Mohawk music today. That's people from Akwesasne, the Haudenosaunee, also known as the people of the Longhouse. And here's, I'm going to play this story from Kay Olin. And it's the Haudenosaunee creation story. Who are the Haudenosaunee? Before the Europeans came to the shores of Turtle Island, five warring nations, Mohawk, Oneida, Onondaga, Cayuga, and Seneca, unified to form a league based on peace, power, and righteousness. In the 1700s, the Tuscarora traveled north from the Carolinas to join as well. That very early United Nations has been called the Five Nations, the Six Nations, the Iroquois Confederacy, and the Haudenosaunee. It still exists today. So here's the story, the Haudenosaunee creation story. Kay Olin, from her album, And That's How the Story Goes, Stories from the Haudenosaunee, Iroquois.
1: Long, long ago, there was no land, just water and creatures of the water. But up above, there was a place that we refer to as Sky World. And in Sky World, there were beings who were in some ways like us and in some ways different. For instance, they had special powers. They could make things move without even touching them, just by thinking about it. They had those kinds of powers. In the middle of Sky World, there was a tree that was called the Tree of Life. And on that tree grew every fruit that you can imagine, on that one tree. Not only that, but the Tree of Life emitted a glow from its blossoms. It emitted a light that lit up Sky World. Now the beings in Sky World were instructed never ever to disturb that tree in any way. Now it came to be that there was a woman in Sky World who was expecting a baby. And like a lot of women today, sometimes this woman would get cravings for things. Things that would help that baby grow inside of her. One day she turned to her husband and she said, "Oh, I have such a strong craving today." And he asked her what it was. And she said, "I need a drink of tea, but not just any tea. It needs to be made from the roots of the Tree of Life." Now her husband said, "Oh, you know we can't disturb that tree in any way." And she said, "Yes, I do know. But I just need this tea one time, just a little bit. That's all. Could you get that for me?" And her husband talked to her about it, and she told him that she thought she needed it as a medicine for the baby that was growing inside. And finally, he agreed to get the roots. He went to the Tree of Life and he started to dig. But as soon as he started to dig to reach the roots, the dirt caved in, and some say that the tree fell over. And of course, he was horrified. This was terrible. He went back to his wife and told her what happened. And she agreed, yes, it was a terrible thing. But she also was curious. She was curious because for three nights she had dreamt the same dream. She had dreamt that there was another place underneath Sky World. And she thought that now she would have the opportunity to go to the tree and see if her dream was true. She went to the Tree of Life. Sure enough, there was the hole, and there was the tree laying on the ground. She looked down into the hole to see what she could see, but all she could see was blue. So then she got down on her hands and her knees, and still all she could see was blue. And so then she stuck her head right down into the hole to get a better look. But while she was looking around, she started to lose her balance. And when she lost her balance, she started to fall. She started to fall through that hole. Now, when I start to fall, automatically, without even thinking, I try to grab something. Try to grab hold of something that will stop my fall, and that's what she did. She reached out, but all she could reach were some seeds from the tree of life, and of course that didn't stop her from falling. She fell, and she fell, and she fell, and all she could hear was the wind in her ears. Now it just so happened that down below there was a flock of water birds flying. Some say they were geese, some say they were heron. Some say they were swans. One of them looked up. He saw a creature falling through space, and so he turned to the other birds and he said, "Look, someone's falling. Someone's tumbling through space, and she doesn't have feathers. She doesn't have wings. I don't think she can fly. I think she's in trouble. Let's help her." And so the birds got as close as they could so that their wingtips touched. They made a great blanket, and they caught this woman that we refer to as Sky Woman. They caught her on their backs. They tried to bring her back up to the hole in the sky, but she was too heavy, and all they could do was lower her to the water below. Now one of the birds flew ahead of the others and called to the creatures of the water and said, "We have a problem. There was a creature falling through space. She didn't have feathers. She didn't have wings. She couldn't fly. We caught her. We tried to bring her back up to the hole in the sky, but she was too heavy, so now we're bringing her down to the water below. But she doesn't have flippers. She doesn't have fins. I don't think she can swim. What will we do?" And then the great turtle said, "You can put her on my back." And that's what they did. They lowered Sky Woman to the back of the turtle. And she said, "Nyawa," she said, "thank you to all of the creatures," but she looked around and she said, "I can't live here like this. This place, it's too small, and there's nothing here for me to eat." She said, "I need dirt." Well, the creatures looked at one another and they said, "Dirt? We don't know about dirt. We just know about the water." But then the beaver said, "You know, a long time ago my grandfather said that there was a great dirt underneath this water. I've never seen it, but my grandfather said it's there. So it must be true. I'll go get some." And that beaver dove down and he was gone for a long time. And when he finally reappeared at the surface of the water, there was no more life in him. He had drowned in the attempt to get the dirt for Sky Woman. One by one, the other creatures tried, but they met with the same fate until finally, some say it was the muskrat and some say it was the otter. But he said he would try, and he dove down. And when he finally reappeared at the surface of the water, they dragged him up onto the turtle's back, and they discovered that the center of his chest was still warm, and so he was still alive. Then they noticed that his paw was closed tight. They opened it, and there they found a few grains of dirt. He was successful. He had gotten the dirt for Sky Woman. They gave the dirt to Sky Woman, and she put it on the turtle's back. And then she stood and she started to sing and she started to dance. She danced in a counterclockwise motion. And as she danced and as she sang, the turtle grew. And the dirt that she put on top of the turtle shell multiplied. So when she finished her song and her dance, there was land as far as you could see. It was covered with dirt. Now, as she danced, she still had those seeds from the tree of life. She dropped those seeds in her footprints, and right away they started to grow. So when she finished dancing and singing, not only was there land as far as you could see, but also there was plant life everywhere. That's why we call this place Turtle Island, because we say that we are living on the back of a giant turtle shell. She thanked all of the creatures. And soon, she gave birth. She gave birth to a daughter. And when her daughter grew up, she told her daughter, "You can go anywhere on Turtle Island. You can go to the north, you can go to the south, you can go to the east, but you must never go toward the west." Well, I don't know what happened. Maybe one day her daughter got lost. Maybe she wasn't thinking about where she was going or what her mother said, but she started to walk toward the west. And as soon as she did that, she felt a wind coming toward her. It was the first time there was a wind on Turtle Island. And then she saw a mist, a thick cloud approaching her from the west. And in that cloud, she saw the form of a male being. She had never seen a male being before, and so I don't know if she was afraid or if she was amazed, but she fainted. And when she woke up, she found two arrows crossed on her stomach, one sharp and one blunt. That signified that she had been made the bride of the spirit of the west wind. That's who she had seen. And she was going to bear twin sons. Now, these boys were not ordinary boys. After all, their grandmother was Sky Woman and their father was the spirit of the west wind. So as they were growing inside their mother, they had the ability to talk to one another. And like a lot of brothers today, sometimes they didn't always agree. Some people say that one twin, the right-handed twin, he was the one that always had a plan. He was always thinking ahead. He wouldn't say things without thinking first, because he knew that once words come out of your mouth, you can't take them back again, and those words can hurt. His brother, the left-handed twin, he did things quickly. He didn't have a plan. And sometimes, whatever he did didn't necessarily work out. When it was time to be born, the boys talked about who should go first. It was decided that the right-handed twin would be born first, and in the usual way. His brother didn't want to do things like him, and so the left-handed twin pushed his way out through their mother's armpit, and so in the process it killed their mother. The boys stood over the body of their mother. Their grandmother came and she asked, "What happened? What happened to my daughter? How did she die?" And right away the left-handed twin, he said, "It's his fault. It's my brother's fault. He did it, the right-handed twin." And so Sky Woman believed him, and she always favored the left-handed twin. They buried their mother. They buried her, they covered her with dirt, and from her body grew corn, beans, and squash, the staples of the traditional Haudenosaunee diet. Not only do they provide nutrition for us, but they also teach us a lesson, because when you plant those three together, they grow better, they help each other, and so they are a lesson in cooperation. Now, because they buried their mother and the sustainers of life grew from her body, we call this covering on Turtle Island Mother Earth, because that mother who was buried there, even in her death, still was taking care of her children. To this day, she still supports all of us and provides a place for the plants to grow and the animals to live. She is still nurturing us, supporting us, loving us. She is the mother to all of the human race. She is the one that binds us together as one huge family. She is the best mother in the world. The boys grew up. They went about the business of creating everything in the natural world. The right-handed twin created the rivers. He made beautiful, long, blue, straight rivers, and then he put currents in the water. He put the currents in the water in such a way that they would flow in one direction on one side of the river and the opposite direction on the other side, because he had a plan. He knew that someday he would be making us, the human beings, and that we would want to visit with one another. And so we would be able to put our canoes in the river on one side and travel down to the next village without even paddling. And then when it was time to go home, we could put our canoe in the water on the other side of the river and go home without even paddling. The first superhighways. When his brother saw those beautiful rivers, he was jealous. And so he threw rocks in the water, and he picked up the river and twisted it. He created the rapids and the eddies and the waterfalls. And because of that, to this day, you can be guaranteed that your life will never be 100% easy. Your life will be 50% easy and 50% difficult. The right-handed twin created the rose. He made a beautiful flower with a long, green, smooth stem. Guess what his brother did? He put the thorns on the stems. The right-handed twin created the medicine plants because he had a plan. He knew that someday when he made us, the human beings, that we might become ill and we would need those plants to become well again. His brother made plants also. He made plants to look like the medicine plants, but they would later on prove to be bothersome to us. He created the poison ivy and the poison oak. The right-handed twin created the mountain lion, the rabbit, the deer, and all of the creatures. When his brother saw those animals, he tried to make animals too, but he was too quick and he didn't have a plan. He didn't think ahead, and so they turned out to be monsters. And those monsters were later on put under the ground so that they wouldn't bother us. Then he took the mountain lion and he changed the mind. He changed the way of thinking of the mountain lion so that it would become a predator. It would try to stalk and kill the rabbit and the deer. Now, I think that's why some people say that the right-handed twin was the good twin and the left-handed twin was the evil twin. But that's not what I was taught. What I was taught was that we need the positive and the negative. Because when the brothers finished creating everything in the natural world, everything was in perfect balance. We need the predators and we need the prey. We need the hot and the cold, the day and the night. We need all of those forces to keep things in balance. Eventually, the left-handed twin said, "We can't keep going on like this. One of us has to be the boss." And so they played a game of lacrosse. Lacrosse goes all the way back to our creation story. They played it for many days, but it finally ended in a draw. They also played another game called Peachstone, and that ended in a draw. Then the left-handed twin made himself a spear in order to fight with his brother. The right-handed twin didn't want to fight, so he took the antlers of the deer, not to use as a weapon, but to use as a shield. And they scuffled around for many days until finally the left-handed twin lunged at his brother. But he didn't look where he was going and he tripped and he fell. And the right-handed twin fell on top of him in such a way that he could have killed his brother, but he didn't want to. So instead, they divided up the world. The right-handed twin takes care of the day. The left-handed twin takes care of the night. When their grandmother passed away, when Sky Woman passed away, the two boys argued about what to do with her body. They talked about whether they should bury her like they did their mother, or put her body in the ocean and bury her that way. Finally, one of the boys took her by the hair. Her head was no longer attached to her body. He swung her head by her hair over his shoulder and then let go, and her head went up, up, up into the sky. She's still there. We call her Grandmother Moon. She is the one who watches over her favorite grandson, the Keeper of the Night. She regulates the rise and the fall of the waters. She also regulates the monthly cycles of all of the female life, thus ensuring the coming of the future generations. She helps us to count time. She reflects light at night so that we can see each other. That way we won't bump into each other and hurt one another. She is our beautiful Grandmother Moon. Now, the right-handed twin, the one who always had a plan, decided it was time to create the ones that would be the caretakers, the ones that would maintain the balance in the natural world. He created the human beings. He made 4 dolls. He blew life into those dolls, and he gave them the ability to walk around and talk. He gave them their original instructions, which were that they would be able to use everything in the natural world in order to survive, but they should only take what they need and leave the rest for the future generations to enjoy. They are the ones who are supposed to use their minds to make sure that everything worked in harmony. Then he also said that they should give thanks each day for all of the gifts that they have been given. He put those dolls on Mother Earth, and immediately they started to argue with one another. I'm better than you are. I'm stronger than you. I'm more powerful than you. And so he took a chunk of Turtle Island and put it out into the water, and he put one of the dolls, one of the human beings, there. Then he took another chunk of Turtle Island, put it in the water, and put another person there. And the same with the third. He left the fourth human being on the original Turtle Island. And he said, "There, you are all separated. But someday you will have the ability, you will have the technology, you will have the desire to come together. And when you do, hopefully by then, you will have learned to see the beauty in one another. Hopefully by then, you will have learned that you are related.

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This is Mignon with Indigenous Soul. Got background music now by Peter Cater, along with our Carlos Nakai and Mary Youngblood, The Road Before Us. And just before this, you heard from Kay Olin, storyteller. It was the Haudenosaunee creation story from her album, And That's How That Story Goes. Stories from the Haudenosaunee, as retold by Kay Olin. Music by Dennis Yeary. And before that, you heard from one of our favorites, Teresa Bear Fox, from her album Life Blanket. That was Pink Skies you heard. And we started out with the Stomp Dance. Never played this before, but it was the Stomp Dance by the Native North American Traveling College from their album Akwesasne Mohawk Social Songs. As I mentioned, I'm going to kind of focus on some of the Mohawk music. I've been there several times, and Bear Fox, as you know, is a Mohawk, and she's been here many, many times, almost every year for the California World Fest. And we're going to have her again this year, July 9th through the 12th. Okay. 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Please note that many of our programs are rebroadcast, so the dates read may not be accurate. The League of Women Voters of El Dorado County will host a candidate forum on Friday, February 7th at 7 p.m. at the Placerville Town Hall, 549 Main Street. Visit the El Dorado County Democrats Facebook page for details. The Tiffany Shiro Band will perform at the Coloma Club on Friday, February 7th from 6:30 to 9:30 p.m. The Coloma Club is located at the intersection of Highway 49 and Marshall Grade Road. Check their website for details. The Shingle Springs Community Center presents Left of Cool on Saturday, February 8th. Doors at 6 and the show begins at 7. BYOB and a potluck dish to share if you wish. The center is located at 4440 South Shingle Road and are proud to underwrite KFOK Community Radio. Mother Goose on the Loose takes place the first and third Fridays of the month at

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Reba, as she's known on air, enjoys sharing the music of her life. 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And Peter Cater.

Con yo cuas o de hostios on a god go do on a hallway, go do an ordinate, a de los a lot of hot and you don't go on go.

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Tune in. Okay, we're at the top of the hour. It's 5 o'clock here on, what's the date today? February. February the 5th. Okay, I'm trying to see that calendar over there. Today is February 5th, 2020. Anyway, that's you're listening to Santana, Samba Petit in the background. Before that, you heard from Lawrence Laughing, and I cannot pronounce the name of this song. It's a second track on his album, Now Our Minds Are One. Before that, Bear Fox, Life Blanket, from her Life Blanket album. Before that, it was Gundin Wen and Howie, Friendship Dance. And I cannot pronounce the name of their album, because this is all in the Mohawk language, the Haudenosaunee. People at the Longhouse. And before that, you heard from the Native North American Traveling College. It was the Alligator Dance from the Akwesasne Mohawk Social Songs album. And before that, Joanne Shenandoah with Mother of Nations. Peace and Power, the best of Joanne Shenandoah. Okay. I'd like to thank again Two High Ranch for their part in underwriting the first hour of Indigenous Soul. Two High Ranch, the folks at the Two High Ranch, listen to and support commercial-free KFOK community radio, run by the community, for the community, not corporate bosses. And for the next hour, Georgetown Hardware, thank you for your part in underwriting the second half of Indigenous Soul. Georgetown Hardware, selling general hardware and propane, as well as outdoor recreation supplies. They are open Mondays through Saturdays, 8 a.m. to 5:30 p.m., and Sundays, 9 a.m. to 5 p.m. They're located in the Buffalo Hill Center. Thank you, Georgetown Hardware. 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This is Mignon with Indigenous Soul. Let's get back to Santana, and then we'll go back to more Mohawk songs, or the Haudenosaunee, the Iroquois, people of the Longhouse, from Akwesasne, New York.

KFOK LPFM Georgetown, this is Mignon. In the background, that's a Native North American Traveling College. And they're singing the Woman's Dance, which is a social dance. It's the Akwesasne Mohawk Social Songs album. Social songs and dances. A social dance is a way for our Haudenosaunee people to gather with one another to dance and sing our traditional social songs. Social dances are not ceremonial dances, and they can be held any time of the year. Socials are times when our people come together to share in laughter and friendship in an informal gathering. When socials are held, it is important that all the people behave in the appropriate way. This means that there is a zero tolerance on alcohol and drugs. We create a positive environment for elders and youth to share in their songs, dances, and stories. It is also important that parents make sure their children are not running free and playing around. They are taught to respect the space and those who are hosting the event. Each song is a lesson for all who attend. We must sit and be observant to those teachings. Okay, that was just a little bit about social dance, because that was the woman's dance that you heard. Okay, how about some Lawrence Laughing, and then we'll take a break, a PSA break. I wish you peace, Lawrence Laughing.

And you are listening to KFOK, LPFM, Georgetown. This is Mignon with Indigenous Soul. And yes, that is Santana Europa, one of my favorites. And no, he's not Mohawk. All the other musicians' songs that I'm playing today are Mohawks. But this is time for a public service announcement, so I thought I'd change it up. But anyway, you heard from Lawrence Laughing, I Wish You Peace, from his album Now Our Minds Are One. And before that, yeah, it was 15 minutes long, the Native North American Traveling College. That was the Women's Dance from the Akwesasne Mohawk Social Songs album. And before that, we started out the set with Joanne Shenandoah with the Prophecy Song. From her Peace and Power, the best of Joanne Shenandoah. Okay, at the half hour, KFOK provides public service announcements. To get your meeting or event announced on air, please visit our website at kfok.org. Provide the information and mail it to P.O. 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

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The theater is located at 801 Bridge Street in Nevada City. 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The Georgetown Library hosts Knit and Crochet Time every Wednesday afternoon from 3 to 4:30 at the library, 6680 Orleans Street, Georgetown. 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

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This is Mignon with Indigenous Soul. In the background, you're listening to Gundan Wenehawi. That's the Akwesasne woman singers from Akwesasne, New York, singing in the Mohawk language, or the Haudenosaunee, people of the Longhouse. Before that, you heard from Bear Fox, Acceptance. Bear Fox, also a Mohawk. Before that, Lawrence Laughing, Eagle Come Pray For Me, from his album Now Our Minds Are One. He also is a Mohawk. And Joanne Shenandoah, The Deer Dance, Peace and Power, the best of Joanne Shenandoah. I don't think she's Mohawk, but I know she's from one of those nations, the Iroquois nations. And I know that her husband is Mohawk. And then we started the set with Gundan Wenehawi with the Alligator Dance. Okay, I want to thank Georgetown Hardware for their part in underwriting the second hour of Indigenous Soul. Georgetown Hardware, selling general hardware and propane, as well as outdoor recreation supplies. They're open Mondays through Saturdays, 8 a.m. to 5:30 p.m., and Sundays, 9 a.m. to 5 p.m. They're located in the Buffalo Hills Center. Okay, Stephen Meadows will be here. He is here. He's in the house. And his program will start at 6 o'clock. So stay tuned for Meadows Road.

Oh, and by the way, thank you for tuning in to Indigenous Soul. And I'll be back next Saturday, 4 to 6 p.m. next Saturday. Where am I? Who am I? Okay. I will be back next Wednesday, same time, same station, 4 to 6 p.m. here on KFOK LPFM Georgetown, 95.1 on your radio dial. Thank you so much for tuning in. Remember, the views and opinions expressed in this program are those of the speaker and do not necessarily represent those of KFOK, LPFM, or its management, staff, or underwriters. Okay, back to Gundan Wenin Howie, Akwesasne Woman Singers, singing in the Mohawk language.

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1: Am I on? Okay. Hi, John. This is Janice. We'd just like to wish you a very

All right, here's a song we wrote especially for you. No kidding. It's called Back Where It All Begins.

0: 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Yeah, buddy.
1: Thank you for tuning in. 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Bye.
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And good morning, Georgetown. 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I am your host, Shirley George. And so happy to be here on this bluebird sky kind of a day. I hear the wind's going to be blowing all day. But it's gorgeous. Gorgeous up here in the foothills. So I would like to thank GDPUD. KFOK receives underwriting support from the Georgetown Divide Public Utility District, serving the water needs of the Georgetown Divide. GDPUD is committed to the community. For more information about GDPUD activities, they can be reached at 530-333-4356 or online at gd-pud.org. Also, big thanks goes out to Jollity Farm in El Dorado County's licensed dairy is located in Garden Valley, offering farmstead goat cheeses, goat milk soaps, and lotions. 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All right, well, I have a little of this and that, so I want to thank you for joining me this morning to listen to the musical soundtrack of our lives.

And now, folks, we're going to beat out one of our new recordings. It's a tune from Walt Disney's picture. And we just finished doing this number for the Academy Award in Hollywood. And it's called Bare Necessities.

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Some rain has got to fall, but too much of that stuff has fallen into mine and into each heart.

Well, that was Anything Goes by Cole Porter. Before that, the Ink Spots, Into Each Life Some Rain Must Fall. We don't know what the sunshine feels like until it rains. 16 Tons before that, and that was Tennessee Ernie Ford. Utah Phillips before that with Daddy What's an A-Train. We also heard from Louis Armstrong with The Bare Necessities. You know, it's true. Little My Muse snuck in there in the wrong order, but We Shall Be Known. The Ink Spots, I Don't Want to Set the World on Fire. Please let this summer be a good fire season. Bing Crosby before that with Swinging on a Star. And Ace Brigody and his 14 Virginians. Yes, that, sir, that's my baby. We also heard Grandmother Song, Sheffy Orenbach. That was another slip-in.

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Road Drum started this last set with Mozart Gabriel, and you're listening to The Blooming Iris and The Bouncing Bee right here on KFOK LPFM Georgetown, live on The Divide at 95.1 FM and worldwide at KFOK.org. 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Many of you know our programs are rebroadcast, and the dates read may not be accurate. Well, the second annual Memorial Day 2026 Upcountry Jam is coming to Georgetown at 3000 Veterans Way in Georgetown, California. This is being put on by Stephen Royale and the VFW Post 9241. There are tons of music. There's going to be two stages. It's from 12 to 9 p.m. And that is going to be Monday, May 25th on Memorial Day. And donations are appreciated, and there's going to be free parking. So I'll see you there. All right, let's see. What makes us happy? Being healthy, protecting the planet, respecting others. Sounds good to me. It's these and the rest of the 21 precepts in the Way to Happiness booklet. 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And geoengineeringwatch.org is an organization that investigates global climate modification programs around the world. To view historical documents and film footage, you may visit their website at geoengineeringwatch.org. And the Sierra Renaissance Society is a group of El Dorado County senior adults who want to learn about new topics, meet new people, and have fun. Among the events are speakers and workshops. Membership is open to adults who wish to learn and help others learn. No college degree is required for membership, just the wisdom that comes with experience and the curiosity to keep learning. More information and calendar of events available at srsedc.com or on their Facebook page. All right, fun stuff. Let's get back to it. Hi there out there. Thanks for listening. Okay, let's see. What are we working with here? I think we're going to start with a little Elvis Presley. All right. Thanks for being here with me at KFOK.

You know, singing helps keep you going. It might not be all that keeps you going, but it's a mighty powerful way of telling somebody you aim to keep going. Now, these politicians got their own way of singing, drinking, celebrating, poker playing, and going to meetings. But their song ain't nothing like the songs of the people. Any young politician leaving his home country to go to the capital city ought to listen to the songs the people sing and go that direction with his vote. Now, just offhand, you might think us humans is about the only outfits that can sing, but I recollect that old Cricket was about the best singer for his size that I ever heard. Crickets always sing under old chunks of rotten wood, old stuffy apartment houses where the stair steps

When you hear a cricket singing, you can just look around and find a rotten board or plank that needs to be jacked up and a new one run under it. Crickets don't help bring the house down. He just hangs around to sing that the damn thing's falling down. But them other bugs that really brought the house down, they run off somewhere and holler, "That cricket was there all the time. He's the one. He lives in rotten filth. He causes it. He believes in it. Get him." And finally, one day, somebody squashed the cricket under their shoe. But the cricket's brothers and sisters heard about it. And they started singing.

0: Labor, like Israel, has many sorrows. 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
1: once
0: of the children of the race.
1: Reaffirm the fact that violence and hatred are the attributes

All right. Well, that was I Am Blessed by Desiree Dawson. Before that, Woody Guthrie with The Singing Cricket. We also heard from Elephant Revival with Sing to the Mountain. We started that last set with I Don't Care If the Sun Don't Shine, Elvis Presley. And we also heard from Woody Guthrie, The Grand Coulee Dam. And I think that's about it. Anything goes. Cole Porter. And you're listening to The Blooming Iris and The Bouncing Bee right here on KFOK LPFM Georgetown. And I'd like to thank for making this last hour possible, Jollity Farms. El Dorado County's licensed dairy is located in our own Garden Valley, offering farmstead goat cheeses, goat milk soaps, and lotions. 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And, you know, if you do happen to go see one of our underwriters, just send them a big thank you from KFOK for supporting us and making this radio station last 20. I think this is our 24th birthday party this year in November. So, yeah, normally community radio stations only last about 5 to 8 years. So we're just incredibly blessed to have this, to keep it going. And we are meeting with the board of directors and getting ready for Day on the Divide. So there's just a lot of fun things happening that we can help with this year. All right, let's get back to it. It's 11 o'clock on the 16th of April. It's a gorgeous blue bird day, although there's a couple of wispy clouds rolling in. So I think rain's going to come on Monday, but I can give you a weather report a little bit later. All right, let's get back to it. Thanks for being here and sharing your morning. KFOK. Okay.

0: time ago. We had a lot of kids, trouble and pain, but oh Lord, we do it again.
1: Oh, kisses sweeter than wine.

All right. Well, I apologize if you heard me and Takashi and our 5-minute conversation. yeah. Sometimes you forget to turn the mic off. All right. Well, what did we just hear? Let's start with that, shall we? Dancing Under the Sun. Wasn't that fun? The Great Medicine Show. Before that, let's go to my Spinatron here. What are we listening to? Kisses Sweeter Than Wine, Pete Seeger. Right on Time, Rob Ricardo before that. And we heard from Beautiful Chorus with Brilliant Mycelium. Such a fun song to listen to. I hope you got to hear those words. Ayla Nerio before that with Take It Slow. And we also heard from Macy Gray with Beauty in the World. And Stereo MC started that last set with Connected. All right, we are at the half hour, and KFOK provides public service announcements. 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Box 4238, Georgetown, California, 95634. Or you can email it to announcements@kfok.org. Or just come on by. Doors open today. And many of you know our programs are rebroadcast and the dates read may not be accurate. All right. What's going around? Well, this coming Saturday,

0: 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And I hope you went to the Wildfire Expo at the IOOF Hall on Saturday. It was really informative. There were great people there. Got a whole bookload of information. So come see me if you need some. All right. And let's see. Today is the 16th. So at the Green Room in Placerville is O'Connell Street Band and the Katie Jane Band, which is Irish and Celtic rock and folk today. Tomorrow is going to be Almost Dead, Thrash Compactor, Eternal Terror, and Assumed Control. Sounds a little scary. No, sounds fun. All right. You know, I do need to give a shout out to Dylan and Stacy's underwriters because they're working today and you're going to hear a rebroadcast. So I just want to say thank you to Mr. Unmentionable, who says, I support it because I like it. And then Mr. Michael Murphy underwrites on KFOK Community Radio so that his wife, Rebecca, has someplace to go every other Tuesday and Saturday. He invites you to tune in for Reba's Reggae and Blues the first, third, and fifth Tuesday from noon to two, and Reba's Mostly Blues the first and third Saturdays from noon to two. And the views and opinions expressed in this program are those of the speaker and do not necessarily represent those of KFOK, LPFM, its management staff, or its underwriters. So, okay, well, let's start this next set with a little Michael Ferrante and Spearhead. I want to thank you for being here with me in KFOK.
1: One, two, three, uh-huh.

0: Right. Well, we just heard a layup with Who You Share It With. You Gotta Believe, Rose Royce before that. A Lenario with Take It Slow. Fruition, The Meaning. Souls to Sounds before that with I Don't Chase, I Attract. And we started that last set with Michael Fronte and Spearhead doing The Sound of Sunshine. And we have 5 minutes left of the Blooming Iris and the Bouncing Bee. So I want to thank Marval Food Store, located in Buffalo Hills Center at 6049 Front Street off Highway 193 in Georgetown, offering organic foods, service deli, meat department, and more, including more than 600 organic and free from items across 70 categories. Open 7 days a week, 7 a.m. to 9 p.m. You can reach them at 530-333-2245. Also, big thanks goes out to Michael Murphy, who underwrites on KFOK Community Radio so that his wife, Rebecca, has some place to go every other Tuesday and Saturday. He invites you to tune in for Reba's Reggae and Blues the first, third, and fifth Tuesdays from noon to two, and Reba's Mostly Blues the first and third Saturdays from noon to two. And big thanks goes out to Mr. Unmentionable, who says, I support it because I like it. All right, and let's see, a quick weather report. I believe it's going to be in a high of 60 today, high of 64 tomorrow, 69 on Saturday, ooh la la, 69 on Sunday, and then we're dropping into the 50s with a high of 58, low of 46, and 0.62 inches of rain expected on Monday, 0.96 inches of rain expected on Tuesday with a high of 51, low of 44. And Wednesday, high of 54, low of 40 with 0.18 inches. And then we're going to go back in.
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And again, you're tuned to KFOK LPFM Georgetown. My name is Greg. This is X Marks the Spot. Thank you for being here. It's 9:02 on this Thursday evening in Georgetown, California. And we are broadcasting live high atop the KFOK building here on the 5th day of March, 2026 AD. -50 degrees outside and billions of stars. And a quick thank you to the ladies downstairs in the cafeteria. Gladys, Agatha, and Mabel, thank you, ladies. Another fantastic meal, a stick-to-your-ribs type of dinner from the cafeteria ladies downstairs. So thanks, ladies. And those wonderful smells just kind of waft through the entire KFOK building. Anyway, speaking of thanks, let's take just a minute to give thanks to some of our underwriters, without whom be hard to keep the lights on here at KFOK. So first up, a big thank you goes out to the Marval Food Store for their financial support of KFOK. The Marval Food Store, located in the Buffalo Hills Center here in downtown Georgetown, 6049 Front Street, right off of Highway 193. Marval offers organic foods, a service deli, a meat department, and much more, including more than 600 organic and free from items across 70 categories. Marval is open 7 days a week, 7 until 9, and you can reach Marval at 530-333-2245. And a big thank you to Michael Murphy for his financial support of KFOK. Michael underwrites on KFOK Community Radio so that his wife Rebecca has some place to go every other Tuesday and Saturday. Michael invites you to tune in for Reba's Reggae and Blues the first, third, and fifth Tuesday of the month from noon until 2. And Reba's Mostly Blues the first and third Saturdays from noon until 2 p.m. So thank you, Michael. And that's a big change for Reba to be on Tuesdays. I think for probably the last 21 or 22 years, Reba's been on Mondays from 5 to 7, and now she has switched over Tuesdays from noon until 2. So anyway, we're glad Reba is out there spinning the tunes. Also, a big thank you goes out to Zensura, offering careers in the insurance sales. Zensura financially supporting KFOK. No experience is necessary. 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

And if you're wondering what we've been listening to, let's talk about that real quick. We started things off at the bottom of the hour, some Social Distortion, and that was I Was Wrong. Of course, Mike Ness, the driving force behind Social Distortion. That was from his, actually, There. We'll include the whole band. That was Their 1996 release off of great title of that album, White Light, White Heat, White Trash. And American Jesus, that was, of course, Bad Religion off of their album Recipe for Hate. Heard from Sitting and Waiting from right here in El Dorado County. That was Internal Differences, and that is off of their CD Sandpaper Dolls.

We also heard from The Distillers off of their album Sing Sing Death House, and that was City of Angels, released on Hellcat Records. Concrete Blonde, Jeanette Napolitano and Company, brought us Joey. That's off of their album Bloodletting. And we finished things off with more Sitting and Waiting, again off of Sandpaper Dolls, and that is Fog City.

All right, and now second hour, we're going to head in a different direction, a totally different genre. We will not be punking it up. We'll be mellowing a bit, and again, as with last week, the programming committee here at KFOK, particularly X Marks Spot, is really stuck on some power pop, so we are going to continue on in the power pop vein. And again, you're tuned to KFOK LPFM Georgetown. My name is Greg, and this is X Marks the Spot. Thanks for being here.

All right, once again, you are tuned to KFOK LPFM Georgetown. My name is Greg. This is another edition of X Marks the Spot. Thank you so much for being here. We are broadcasting live on this 5th day of March, 2026 AD. 9:32 in the evening here at Georgetown, California. Beautiful Georgetown evening. It is 48 degrees outside, getting a little chilly. I think we've moved past the sweatshirt stage and we are now into the jacket stage. So things are cooling off yet. Billions and billions of stars out. No moon as of yet. We will get a waning gibbous moon up high in the sky here in a few hours. And it is time to talk about things going on in these parts and beyond. So, get your charcoal and slate, get your whiteboard and dry erase markers, get your rune stick and your chisel, because here we go. All right, first up, the Georgetown Divide Rec District and Friends of the Library present a song circle, and that's the third Sunday of the month at 1:30 p.m., and you will be singing songs from the Rise Up Singing Book, and this event is located at the Georgetown Community Center at 6329 Lower Main Street, right here in Georgetown. And humanrights.com would like us to know that every person is entitled to some fundamental human rights, such as the right to seek a safe place to live, freedom to move, and the right to a nationality. And you can get your free human rights booklet today at humanrights.com. And if you're a local Native American from different tribes, Lavana Galvan is preparing a

But no, all adults who wish to learn and help others learn. No college degree is required for membership, just the wisdom that comes with experience and the curiosity to keep learning. And if you'd like more information and a calendar of events, the best thing to do is go to their Facebook page, the Sierra Renaissance Society. And let's talk about what we've been listening to for the past half hour or so. We started things off at the top of the hour with Mark Joseph, Mark from the UK, of course, and that was Lady Lady off of his album Scream. And Mark Joseph, early 2000s, pretty prominent musician, played all the instruments on his albums, and I would say played them quite well. Anyway, the Wonderments off of their second album, Bali, brought us In and Around Greg Lake. And then we heard from Thin White Rope out of Davis, California, and it was Moonhead off of the album by the same name. And then we heard from Guster off of their album Ganging Up on the Sun, that was Satellite. And we went over to the Explorers Club, Forever, and that's off of their album Freedom Wind. And we finished things off with some Jason Faulkner, a remake of a Joni Mitchell classic. And you know, you should only do a remake if you can do it as good or better than. And I would say his version is as good as Joni Mitchell's. Different time, obviously, different kind of redid that song in his own way. So anyway, and that's off of Jason Faulkner's album, Everyone Says It's On. All right, and we will continue on in the same vein, the same genre, some power pop, mostly from the Los Angeles area. And thanks for being here. And a big shout out to my fellow Thursday broadcast crew. We start things off in the mornings with Grizzly Nixon's History Hour, Guy Nixon in the house. Shirley George is in from 10 to 12 with The Blooming Iris and The Bouncing Bee. Dylan and Stacy from noon until 2 with a radio show. Doug McGuffin, Little Ridge Radio from 2 to 5, and then Chanzilla with Georgetown Rocks. Chan, of course, having his finger on the pulse of all things local. And then 8 to 10, X marks the spot with the nightcap here at KFOK. Again, thanks for being here.

And you've been tuned to KFOK LPFM Georgetown. My name is Greg, and this has been another edition of X Marks the Spot. Thank you so much for being here with us on this 5th day of March 2026. And it is rapidly approaching 10 o'clock here in Georgetown, California. And I hope wherever you have been this evening is just as beautiful as where we are here in Georgetown. And whether you're right here in town at 95.1 on the FM dial, or if you've tuned in through KFOK.org, we always appreciate you being here. And speaking of appreciation, let's take just a moment to give thanks to a few of our underwriters, without whom it would be tough to do anything here at KFOK. And first up, a big thank you goes out to the Marval Food Stores for their financial support of KFOK. 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And Marval's open 7 days a week from 7 until 9, and you can reach them at 530-333-2245. And a big thank you goes out to Michael Murphy for his financial support of KFOK. Michael underwrites on KFOK Community Radio, so his wife Rebecca has some place to go every other Tuesday and Saturday. Michael invites you to tune in for Reba's Reggae and Blues on the 1st, 3rd, and 5th Tuesday of the month, and that runs from noon until 2, and then you can catch Reba's Mostly Blues the 1st and 3rd Saturdays of the month from noon until 2. And also a big thank you goes out to Jollity Farm for their financial support of KFOK. 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

And also a big thank you to the ladies downstairs in the cafeteria. Thank you, ladies. Another spectacular meal tonight was tuna noodle surprise. So thank you, Mabel, Agatha, and Gladys. Also, big thanks to the quarantine crew for tuning in and being out there. Scott, John, JJ, and Dan. Various Thompsons tuned in throughout El Dorado County. Kim right here in Georgetown. And a big thank you to Bear Williams for writing, playing, and producing the X Marks Spot theme song. And thanks to the multitudes of X fans in Southern California and in the Sacramento Valley tuning in to catch X Marks the Spot. And God willing, we will be back again next Thursday evening with another edition of X Marks Spot. Again, can't say it enough. Thank you so much for being here this evening. And as she always does, Eliza Gilkison is... Oh, you know what? We should talk about what we just heard before Eliza takes us out of here. And we did hear... Let's see here. We heard from the 3 o'clock off of their album 16 Tambourines. That was Stupid Einstein. The Wonderments off of their very first self-titled album. That was Proto Pretty. Of course, the Jellyheads. The Monkees off of a compilation album, Headquarters. That was For Pete's Sake. The Bangles, their first big hit right there off of All Over the Place. And that was The Hero Takes a Fall. And we finished things off with Brian Wilson, the Beach Boys, The Warmth of the Sun. And Brian Wilson, the young Brian Wilson... What an angelic voice that was. So, and what a musical genius. That term gets thrown around a lot, but truly he could hear things nobody else could hear, and for good and not so good. I know he had a rough road. So anyway, we appreciate the music Brian Wilson left us. All right, now, Eliza Gilkison is going to take us out here because this party is over. Thanks again for being here. KFOK LPFM Georgetown, licensed to the American River Folk Society.

Come on in here. Come on in here. Alexander's Ragtime Band. Come on in here. Come on in here. It's the best band in the land. Boy, they can play a bugle call like you never heard before. Listen at them. That am the best band. What am my honey land? Come on in here. Come on in here. Let me take you by the hand. Now listen, Gabe, I want you to meet the leader of the band. Boy, and if you care to hear Swanee River played,

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Welcome to Meadows Road.

Yeah, some Susie Burke and David Surrett. Their rendition of the old Rock, Salt, and Nails. Debbie McClatchy before that, the Song of the Argonauts. Jeslo and the Bad Pennies, If I Had Another Penny. Townes Van Zandt, Our Mother, the Mountain. Cindy Callett, Red Spruce from This Way Home. And started you off with Bill Miller and Praises from his Native Drums. 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Okay.

Yeah, there's some Sean Colvin doing the tune Cinnamon Road. Before that, the John Renborn Group and Rain or Dine. Ann Hills before that one, Bittersweet Street, and start you off with some Otis Redding. Classic, Sitting on Top of the Bay. 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

always on my mind. Avalon's my hometown, always on my mind. Pretty mamas in Avalon, they want me there all the time. When I left Avalon, throwing kisses and waving at me. When I left Avalon, they were throwing kisses, waving at me. When I left Avalon, throwing kisses and waving.

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Pretty mama's in Avalon, want me there all the

Yeah, nice one there from Bill Morrissey. The Avalon Blues. Drew Nelson before that one with Grandmother Moon. Kate Wolf and a beautiful rendition of Pacheco leading into Red Tail Hawk. And Leela and Ellie Grace with a tune that I've always enjoyed, being a dad of a now grown-up son who's doing a great deal of good in the world. I remember when he was just a little guy. Queen of the Earth, Child of the Stars. Beautiful tune there from Leela and Ellie Grace. 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Stephen Meadows here with you on another Tuesday's Meadows Road. 95.1 FM, streaming at www.kfok.org, so you can hear us all over the world if you happen to be out there somewhere. We would like to thank Jollity Farm. 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Okay.

the cuckoo. She's a pretty bird, and she warbles as she flies. She brings us

Yeah, good tune there from Chris Smither. The Old Man Down, or Lay the Old Man Down. Katie Moffat doing a nice rendition of the traditional The Cuckoo. Karen Casey, The Snows They Melt the Soonest. Elin Jewell, Santa Fe. Norman Blake, The Down Home Summertime Blues. Claudia Schmidt, tune there called Rising. And started you off there with one of my all-time faves and friends, Keith Graninger's Wind River Crossing. And that one goes out to my wife, Carly. 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We are streaming at www.kfok.org.

Yeah, some nice Keith Greninger, Mercy of the San Joaquin. Susie Burke and David Surratt before that, Goodnight California, the John Renborn Group, Black Waterside, Kathleen Edwards. Let's see, Goodnight California, Ann Hill's The Pleiades, and Ordinary Elephant with Shadow 4. 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I had sponsoring me today the GDPUD, Home Studio Placerville, and Jollity Farms. I mentioned their work at the beginning, but I thought I would mention it one more time. We very much appreciate all of the work that goes into keeping these shows on the air, and the sponsors are definitely very much a part of that. Stay tuned for Reba Murphy and Blues and Reggae. Always remember to keep a dream in your heart and your feet on the road.

Yeah, and those guys are just having too much fun. You are listening to KFOK LPFM Georgetown, and this is Reba's Reggae and Blues here for you on a first Tuesday of May, May 5th, Cinco de Mayo, 2026. Thank you for coming along with me here on Community Radio, and thank you to Stephen Meadows for another great Meadows Road, a show that's been on the air for 30 years. He and I are the old timers here at KFOK now, I guess. And I don't mean by age, I mean by how long we've been here. So, anyway, always appreciate Stephen for his music and content. Thank you, Stephen. So, before I get started playing you some of that reggae and blues, and I have some new blues here in the station today because I opened up some mail and got some new music. Yeah! So, I'm looking forward to playing that for you. I would like to thank some underwriters before I get started, and because without the underwriters and our broadcasters and our supporters like you, we would not be on the air. Marval Food Store, located in the Buffalo Hill Center, 6049 Front Street off Highway 193 in Georgetown. They are offering organic foods, service deli, meat department, and more, including more than 600 organic and free-from items across 70 categories. Marval Food Store is open 7 days a week, 7 a.m. to 9 p.m., and they can be reached at 530-333-2245. We'd also like to thank Jose Wine Caves on Prospector Road in Garden Valley. He thanks the community for their support. The tasting room is open every Saturday and Sunday from 10 a.m. to 5 p.m. Alfonso Elena can be reached for more information at 707-695-7843. And it could be that he'll be starting to stay open until sunset, as the card does say. But I believe this time of year and until we get to the longer days, 5 o'clock is his deadline. That's his closing time. All right. Well, that does take care of the top of the hour business right here on Reba's Reggae and Blues. I am Rebecca Murphy, and I am your hostess, or your host, your host of the show here. I'm going to play a new one from Seth James. This is from his Motormouth CD, Why Should I Suffer? And then I've got another new blues from Jay Lang. And on that one, I'm going to play Squeeze Your Lemon, but there will be some reggae in between. Big shout out going out to my hubby, because I know he's my biggest fan, and he'll be listening to me today. Thanks for listening, Michael. And so let's just get started playing some of the reggae and blues for you here on Reggae Reba's Reggae and Blues and KFOK LPFM Georgetown.

and you are listening to KFOK LPFM, Georgetown, in California, that is. This is Reba's Reggae and Blues. And that last song was a new one coming out from Jay Lang, Bourgeois Town, Bourgeois Blues, yeah. And this is his Jay Lang Blues Volume 2, yeah. And before that, you heard Bob Marley with his One Love, the dub version. Seth James, another brand new one, and this is the title track, Motormouth. Another one from Jay Lang, Squeeze Your Lemon. Shaking the Tree from Peter Gabriel and Yosu Ndur. And started off the last half hour of music with Seth James, Why Should I Suffer? And here at the bottom of the hour, KFOK provides public service announcements. 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Right there, you can provide the information or print it out and mail it to our P.O. 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We are located at 6290 Main Street, right across the street from the Miners Club and Main Street. And as you know, many of our programs are rebroadcast, so the dates read may not be accurate. Today is Tuesday, May 5th, Cinco de Mayo, 2026. And the Golden Road Gathering is quickly coming up, May 15th through the 17th. 3 days of music, over 30 bands on three stages, family-friendly, on-site camping. And to find out more, you may go to goldenroadgathering.com. American River Conservancy is having an open preserve day at Lewis Ranch, located near the town of Greenwood. This is on May 9th from 9 a.m. to 5 p.m. You may explore by cycling, hiking, or there is the option of bringing a horse to ride. Exploration will be aided by a geo-referenced map to navigate roads and trails. This year, there are cattle present on the ranch, and for this reason, no dogs are allowed at this event. RSVP registration is necessary, and for additional information and to RSVP, I presume, you may go to arconservancy.org events. And coming up on Memorial Day is the Upcountry Jam, an all-day music event free. Kids Zone and vendors, there will be a cornhole tournament. It'll be Monday, May 25th, and it is being hosted by our very own Stephen Royal at the VFW Park. I think that's where it is. It says Upcountry. I'm pretty sure it's at the VFW Park. 3,000 Veterans Way. Women, Infants, and Children, or the WIC program, is a nutrition program that helps pregnant women, new moms, and babies, and young children eat well, be active, and stay healthy. 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And thank you again to Stephen Meadows, whose show is every Tuesday from 10 to noon, where you can catch a tapestry of moving folk, blues, Americana, and old-time music on a show that's been on the air for 30 years. And he's been on our air for 23. You can join poet Steve Meadows every Tuesday morning. Keep a dream in your heart and your feet on the road. The Meadows Road, that is. All right. Yep. I've got some more blues queued up, some new blues queued up. I'm going to play the C.D. Woodbury Trio, Wicked Grin. This is from their brand new Bulldog CD, and I hope you enjoy it right here on Reba's Reggae and Blues and KFOK LPFM Georgetown.

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This is Reba's Reggae and Blues. That last song was from Cambodia, Cambodian Rocks, and it was Yas Cyclo, or Ride Cycle. It was by Yol Olarong, and that's going out to my honey. My son actually found this music, and these are pre-Cameroge performers, and for the most part, I think they all got killed off after the communist takeover of Cambodia, and they were all killed. Before that, you heard the C.D. Woodbury Trio with Little Sister. Oh yeah, I remember Elvis Presley doing that, I think. Jay Lang, Let's Work Together. Johnny Clegg and Joluka with Akanaki Nokunaka. And started off the last half hour of music with the C.D. Woodbury Trio, Wicked Grin. I had never heard that song before. I did not know it was going to be a knife fight. And here at the top of the hour, KFOK likes to thank their underwriters. And I would like to thank some underwriters. Marval Food Store, located in the Buffalo Hills Center, 6049 Front Street off Highway 193 in Georgetown, offering organic foods, service deli, meat department, and more, including more than 600 organic and free-from items across 70 categories. I believe that's free from gluten, free from sugar, free from, I don't know, preservatives. And a Marval Food Store is open 7 days a week, 7 a.m. to 9 p.m. And they can be reached at 530-333-2245. We also get support from Jose Wine Caves on Prospector Road in Garden Valley. And he thanks the community for their support. The tasting room is open every Saturday and Sunday from 10 a.m. to 5 p.m. Alfonso Elena can be reached for more information at 707-695-7843. And that does take care of the top of the hour business, so I'm going to go right on into some more new blues. This one's from Ray Wyatt. It's his I Ain't Worried CD. And I'm going to play the song Lazy Woman. What? All right, here we go on Community Radio. Reba's Reggae and Blues on KFOK, LPFM, Georgetown.

Oh, the time got away from me. And you are listening to KFOK LPFM Georgetown. This is Reba's Reggae and Blues, and that last song was The Sensations. Every day is a holiday. Giant Panda Gorilla Dub Squad before that with their song Creation. Chris Allman, Oh My Friend, a new one. Joya Landis with Moonlight Lover. Luck Runs Dry from Mike Golden, and that's also a brandy new one. Peter Tosh, Wanted Dread and Alive. Ray Wyatt, another brandy new one, I Ain't Worried title track. Another one from Mike Golden's newest CD, Heartbreak in Disguise. Peter Tosh with Gwen, Nothing But Love, and Ray Wyatt, Lazy Woman, started out the last half hour of music. And here at the bottom of the hour, KFOK provides public service announcements. 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Today is Tuesday. We are live, May 5th, 2026, Cinco de Mayo. And geoengineeringwatch.org is an organization that investigates global climate modification programs around the world. To view historical documents and film footage, you may visit their website at geoengineeringwatch.org. Marshall Gold Discovery State Historic Park presents Living History May 9th, 10 a.m. to 2 p.m. at 310 Back Street in Coloma. You can join them for 1850s demonstrations from their fabulous park docents. And our very own Stephen Royal and the VFW Post 9241 present Open Mic Night on Tuesdays. Oh, that's tonight from 6 to 9. You can check out VFW Post 9241 Facebook page for details. Divide food giveaways happen all over the Divide. We have very needy people, and that's okay. Calvary Chapel in Greenwood gives away food every Tuesday from noon to 2. House of Prayer in Garden Valley giveaway is the second and fourth Wednesday of every month from 11 a.m. to 2. St. James Catholic Church giveaway is the third Thursday of the month from 10:30 to 12:30. And the VFW is the first Friday of every month from 1 to 4 p.m. Anyone needing food is welcome to any or all of the food giveaways. And that's certainly better than, that's good because our nonprofit and charity organizations should support our people. And, oh boy, Party in the Park is coming June 19th. 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It's in Auburn Recreation District's Regional Park, 3770 Richardson Drive. 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It has a rebroadcast on Fridays from 8 till midnight. But you can join Doug as he digs up, down, and sideways into that mountain of music that we know as blues and rock. He sorts through the gold and finds the gems between, because you never know what you're going to find. And then on Wednesdays, there's great programming from 10 to noon with Steppin' Out with Keith. Keith Williams playing his 50s, 60s, 70s, 80s, and 90s hits. And then following, later in the day from 8 to 10, you can hear Stephen Royal with his night school show. And yeah, that takes care of the half hour business, I guess, right here on Reba's Reggae and Blues and your community radio station, KFOK, LPFM, Georgetown. Well, I've got another one from the C.D. Woodbury Trio queued up, but it's an old song from Willie Dixon. And it is Spoonful. And then we'll see where we go from there. Thanks for coming along with me here on Community Radio, KFOK, LPFM, Georgetown.

and you are listening to KFOK LPFM Georgetown. I'm coming back on to thank my underwriters so I have time. In the meantime, I will continue with Peter Tosh and his Equal Rights. In the meantime, Marvell Food Store is a underwriter here on KFOK. They are located in Buffalo Hill Center, 6049 Front Street off Highway 193 in Georgetown, offering organic foods, service deli, meat department, and more, including more than 600 organic and free-from items across 70 categories. Marvell Food Store is open 7 days a week, 7 a.m. to 9 p.m., and they can be reached at 530-333-2245. Also, Jose Wine Caves on Prospector Road in Garden Valley thanks the community for their support. The tasting room is open every Saturday and Sunday from 10 a.m. to 5 p.m. Alfonso Elena can be reached for more information at 707-695-7843. And if I have time, I'll come back on and let you know what you heard before Equal Rights. Thank you for coming along with us here on Community Radio.

Yeah, I wanted to get those underwriters in there, so thank you for your tolerance. That last song was Equal Rights by Request, Peter Tosh, Freddie McKay before that with Love is a Treasure, Ross Sarisothia, Don't Be Mad, and I won't even try to tell you what that was in Cambodian, and the C.D. Woodbury Trio, Spoonful. What a great version of that song. So I would like to thank Kathleen for calling in. Thank you, Kathleen. It's always a pleasure to get a phone call here in the booth at 530-333-4300, in case anybody else wants to call. In the meantime, I appreciate Katie, Jamie, and Kathleen calling in and saying hey. And I did thank my underwriters, Jose Wine Caves and Marvel Food Store, for their support of community radio. I hope you have a great day, and if you ever want to stream us live at kfok.org, that's sometimes the best way to get us, so don't forget. 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I hope Doug shows up. I'm not sure, but in the meantime, I hope you have a great day. Thanks once again for coming along with us here on Community Radio, KFOK, LPFM, Georgetown, and we are licensed to the American River Folk Society. 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

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I'm your host, Doug Smug. I'm here almost always every Tuesday from 2 to 6 p.m. Big 4-hour show here coming at you. And with that, I'd like to thank our underwriter for making this all possible. I'd like to thank Cool Optometry and Dr. Thomas Riggio. He supports KFOK Community Radio for the benefit of the Divide community. Most vision plans are accepted, including Medicare and Medi-Cal. 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They can be reached at 530-887-8048 for all your vision needs. All righty. Let's kick off the show. Yeah, sorry, I was real well. A little Pink Floyd coming out. It's a Pink Floyd. Off of the old Wish You Were Here album. Shine On, You Crazy Diamond.

Hey, tuned into the Blue Rock Mine right here on your community radio station, KFOK LPFM Georgetown. I'd apologize. I had to step out of the studio for a minute. And I hope it wasn't all distorted out. I went a little high in the levels there. Anyway, I'm back in the studio, corrected. Hopefully I'll broadcast it out there. Hopefully it didn't distort too bad. Anyhow, this Shine On You Crazy Diamond, parts 1 through 9. 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Or come on down here and drop it off at our studio in beautiful downtown Georgetown, right here on Main Street. As you may know, many of our programs are rebroadcast. 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Today is the 28th day of April. Time is 2:30. 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They got Jose Wine Caves in Garden Valley. We'll be hosting an event with vendors and music on Sunday, May 3rd. That's this Sunday. From 11 a.m. to 2 p.m., all are welcome. And Marshall Gold Discovery State Historic Park presents Living History, May 9th, 10 a.m. to 2 p.m. at 310 Back Street in Coloma. 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That's May 9th. And early literacy story time takes place at the Georgetown Library, located at 6680 Orleans Street on Wednesday at 10:30 a.m. This is held in conjunction with First Five Eldorado. You can call 530-333-4724 for more information. 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

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A little Who right here. You can imagine a man. We just heard Watch Who You're Talking To. That was Bros. And for that, Zebra was John Butler Trio. Jerry Garcia did Valerie. Hot Tuna, Vampire Women. And Achilles Wheel did Alithia. To Be Young Is To Be Sad, Brothers Comatose. And Stevie Ray Vaughan started out that set there, Life by the Drop. I'd like to thank our underwriter for last hour of music here, Cool Optometry, Dr. Thomas Riggio. 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Carry on, Jeff.

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You need a man. Here we got Loggins and Messina live. And before that, we had You Got the Silver, another live cut there from the Rolling Stones. You Rascal You, that was Taj Mahal. Before that, You're So Fine, that was old Steve Miller Band. You Got Me Humming, Cold Blood. J.J. Cale there. You Got Something. And Imagine a Man started out there. A little segue there. We're going to the Who. Who by Numbers. All right. Hey, at the half hour, KFOK provides public service announcements. 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And just what's happening on Sunday, we got Sunday Burgers, Brews, and Bloody Marys. 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Little Norton Buffalo Roy Rogers going on right here. Here we go. Let's go and get to it.

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Here, listen to little Joe Louis Walker here. If you got me whipped, before that you got me where you want me. And that's Coco Montoya. For that Led Zeppelin, you shook me. You stay the same. That's Sugar Brown. Rolling Stones. Dude, you can't catch me. You're going to need somebody on your bone. That is Roy Rogers, Northern Buffalo. You need a man. That is Longest Messina. I thank our underwriters for the last hour of music. Here's the underwriter. 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And for the next upcoming hour, we're at the halfway mark here of the shoe. 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Local resident here in Georgetown. All right. Let's carry on here, halfway through the shoe. And this is little Alistair Greeny. It's gonna go. You can't fool me.

0: Hey, all right, you're listening to KFOK, LPFM. This is the Blue Rock Mine. I'm your host, Doug's Mug, here almost always every Tuesday from 2 to 6 p.m. Little Martin Offler here. You don't know you're born. You ain't fooling me. It was Marshall Tucker Band. You win again. Grateful Dead. Rolling Stones. You can't always get what you want. So. Well, pop music there. Old Carly Simon doing You're So Vain. Okay, for that, Dr. John, You Swore. That was that set. All right.
1: You don't know what it's like because you don't know.
0: 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Some heavy clouds have moved in here since this sunny morning. We might get a sprinkle or two, it looks like. Some pretty dark gray stuff going on. And as you may know, many of our programs are rebroadcast. The dates read may not be accurate. Today is the 28th day of April. Time is 4:33 p.m. Let's see what we have here for you guys. We got a bunch of concerts coming up and stuff like that. Let's start a little Marco's Cafe. We got this May 2nd, 7 p.m. Tamara Goody will be playing down at Marco's. Go grab some pizza and see some live music. And the third is Sunday Super with the Tippett Club of Cool down there in Marco's. And also this weekend. Next weekend, we got the Divide Garden Club's annual fundraising plant sale. That's Saturday, May 9th. From 9 to 1 p.m. at the IOOF Courtyard on 6240 Main Street, right here on the corner. Main and 193. 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And it's a cash-only event. Yeah, well, see, coming up, the second annual Memorial Day 2026 Upcountry Jam with musical guests, the Mystery School, Tangled Roots, the Georgetown Boys, Left of Cool, Hard Times No More, Vices to Virtue, Day by Day, Carl and Carlene, two stages from noon to 9 p.m. You got a kids' zone, food and drinks, vendors. 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Jake plays some great tunes, turns me on to some good music. Check it out. All right, carrying on here. Hope you like the picks today. Here we go. Blue Rock Mine.

Hey, baby mama, when you come my way, there's something I've been meaning to say. Listening to you all through the day is driving me crazy now. I listen to you, you never listen to me. Sit there and tell me where I need to be. Get the car, I'm gonna pack my grip. Sick and tired of hearing that lip hitting the